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Am I right? 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

0: Talk about an incredible weekend at the box office. Back Rooms, the number one film, brought in $81.4 million, coming in at number two, Obsession, with $26.4 million. Here's the most impressive part. Both of the directors of these films got their start as YouTube creators. Yeah, the movies did not even take that much money to make, less than $10 million to produce. Here they are, opening weekend, bringing in almost $90 million. That is crazy. I think we may be seeing a shift from Steven Spielberg and big box office hits that cost a ton of money to just filming a movie on your phone.
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2: With SuperTalk News, I'm JT Mitchell. A Columbus businessman was killed in a plane crash in Lowndes County on Sunday afternoon. According to WTVA, the crash occurred near the Alabama-Mississippi state line, right there along Highway 82 on Cole Road. The pilot, who has since been identified as Emmett Barry Sanford, was killed when the privately owned plane went down.

The FAA, NTSB, and Homeland Security are continuing to investigate. Effective today, Mississippi College has a new name. The state's oldest college is now called Mississippi Christian University, a move school leadership announced would happen last summer. President Blake Thompson says the new name aligns with the school's Christian mission, academic goals, and long-term vision. Read more about Mississippi College becoming Mississippi Christian University at supertalk.fm.

doesn't fudge on deliciousness. Our new black raspberry fudge ice cream in pints and half gallons combines black raspberry flavored ice cream with dark chocolate flavored chunks and a chocolate fudge swirl. The result is real. Taste the

0: Look for Bluebell ice cream at your local grocer and pick up your favorite flavor today.
1: A pair of former Mississippi State coaches are up for the College Football Hall of Fame. The National Football Foundation released its 2027 ballot today, and on it is both Jackie Sherrill and Mike Leach. Sherrill is the program's winningest coach, getting 75 wins between 1991 and 2003. Leach, who passed away during his third season in Starkville, has an all-time record of 158 and 107, including stops at Washington State and Texas Tech. The NFF actually adjusted the minimum career winning percentage to ensure Leach, considered an offensive mastermind with his air raid scheme, got a chance to make the Hall of Fame. Other big names up for the honor include former Auburn quarterback Cam Newton, former Ole Miss and Auburn head coach Tommy Tuberville, and former Baylor quarterback Robert Griffin III. The 2027 class will be announced during January's College Football Playoff.
2: All right, here's your Laser 96.1 Monday night forecast from the Security Solutions Weather Center. Still got some rain and a few thunderstorms possible tonight with a low of 71. Tomorrow, cloudy skies early with a slight chance of rain, but becoming sunny by tomorrow afternoon, 86 for the high. Partly cloudy and 64 tomorrow night, and Wednesday, sunny and 83.
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0: It is a brand new week. In fact, it's a brand new month. Thank you so much for choosing us. Madison June is my name. And I think we need to make this a bigger deal. June 1st, it's officially 6 months into the year. A lot of people looking back on their New Year's resolutions, maybe they failed. So we need to make New Year's resolution recommitment day a thing. Have I lost any weight? No. In fact, I looked and I've actually gained 2 pounds since January. So I am changing my New Year's resolution this year to just picking up the house a little bit better, making sure I'm a little bit more tidy, keeping the dishes in the dishwasher before I go to bed. Maybe I'll be able to pull that off.
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Turn this up. It's Blue Oyster Cult.

We are just a few days away from celebrating my niece's first birthday. Oh, happy birthday, Gracie. She is so stinking cute, getting older by the day. But if you're celebrating a birthday today, you're in good company. A lot of celebrities have a June 1st birthday. Ronnie Wood is 79. Heidi Klum is 53. Alanis Morissette, 52 today. Amy Schumer.

0: Nikki Glaser. 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

0: Nobody else is playing that, just us. If you and I go out to dinner, I just want you to know I'm always ordering an app. I'm an appetizer girl all the way. But when it comes to the apps on my phone, enough is enough. I am done downloading apps. I don't want any more apps on my phone. We're all overloaded. In fact, 60% of apps are not even used, and people have approximately 80 apps total on their device. People really just rotate between the same 5 to 9 apps. I could see that.
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2: With SuperTalk News, I'm JT Mitchell. A Columbus businessman was killed in a plane crash in Lowndes County on Sunday afternoon. According to WTVA, the crash occurred near the Alabama-Mississippi state line, right there along Highway 82 on Cole Road. The pilot, who has since been identified as Emmett Barry Sanford, was killed when the privately owned plane went down. The FAA, NTSB, and Homeland Security are continuing to investigate. Effective today, Mississippi College has a new name. The state's oldest college is now called Mississippi Christian University, a move school leadership announced would happen last summer. President Blake Thompson says the new name aligns with the school's Christian mission, academic goals, and long-term vision. Read more about Mississippi College becoming Mississippi Christian University at supertalk.fm.

doesn't fudge on deliciousness. Our new black raspberry fudge ice cream in pints and half gallons combines black raspberry flavored ice cream with dark chocolate flavored chunks and a chocolate fudge swirl. The result is real. Taste the truth.

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1: A pair of former Mississippi State coaches are up for the College Football Hall of Fame. The National Football Foundation released its 2027 ballot today, and on it is both Jackie Sherrill and Mike Leach. Sherrill is the program's winningest coach, getting 75 wins between 1991 and 2003. Leach, who passed away during his third season in Starkville, has an all-time record of 158 and 107, including stops at Washington State and Texas Tech. The NFF actually adjusted the minimum career winning percentage to ensure Leach, considered an offensive mastermind with his air raid scheme, got a chance to make the Hall of Fame. Other big names up for the honor include former Auburn quarterback Cam Newton, former Ole Miss and Auburn head coach Tommy Tuberville, and former Baylor quarterback Robert Griffin III. The 2027 class will be announced during January's college football playoff.
2: All right, here's your Laser 96.1 Monday night forecast from the Security Solutions Weather Center. Still got some rain and a few thunderstorms possible tonight with a low of 71. Tomorrow, cloudy skies early with a slight chance of rain, but becoming sunny by tomorrow afternoon, 86 for the high. Partly cloudy and 64 tomorrow night, and Wednesday, sunny and 83.
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0: All right, friends, I am having a hard time getting behind this. Google wants to release 32 million mosquitoes in Florida. Okay, here's the kicker. They're requesting permission to release these 32 million genetically modified mosquitoes in hopes of combating mosquito-borne diseases. So the project involves releasing male mosquitoes. They're engineered to produce offspring that don't survive to adulthood. What if something goes wrong? I don't like this whole genetically modified stuff. Leave the grapes alone, too. Have you ever had a grape that's as big as an apple? There's no way that thing is normal.
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0: Hello, welcome. The hurricane season has officially begun. It's the start of the Atlantic hurricane season, and they have already named the first five storms: Arthur, Bertha, Crystal Ball, Dolly, and Edward. On average, we have about seven hurricanes, 11 to 14 storms, and major hurricanes, there's usually two to three. My name is never on the list. Hurricane Madison, I think it has a ring to it.
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0: It is officially a brand new month, and we're all wondering what we should be binge watching on Netflix. Well, I got you. Don't worry. Whole bunch of our oldie but goodie favorites are coming back to Netflix, including the Rocky films, the Karate Kid films. Oh, you remember those? The Big Lebowski. Do you think my kids are old enough to watch The Big Lebowski? Oh, and my personal favorite, Father of the Bride and Father of the Bride Part 2. Oh.
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2: With SuperTalk News, I'm JT Mitchell. A Columbus businessman was killed in a plane crash in Lowndes County on Sunday afternoon. According to WTVA, the crash occurred near the Alabama-Mississippi state line, right there along Highway 82 on Cole Road. The pilot, who has since been identified as Emmett Barry Sanford, was killed when the privately owned plane went down. The FAA, NTSB, and Homeland Security are continuing to investigate. Effective today, Mississippi College has a new name. The state's oldest college is now called Mississippi Christian University, a move school leadership announced would happen last summer. President Blake Thompson says the new name aligns with the school's Christian mission, academic goals, and long-term vision. Read more about Mississippi College becoming Mississippi Christian University at supertalk.fm.

Well doesn't fudge on deliciousness. Our new black raspberry fudge ice cream in pints and half gallons combines black raspberry flavored ice cream with dark chocolate flavored chunks and a chocolate fudge swirl. The result is real. Taste the truth.

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1: A pair of former Mississippi State coaches are up for the College Football Hall of Fame. The National Football Foundation released its 2027 ballot today, and on it is both Jackie Sherrill and Mike Leach. Sherrill is the program's winningest coach, getting 75 wins between 1991 and 2003. Leach, who passed away during his third season in Starkville, has an all-time record of 158 and 107, including stops at Washington State and Texas Tech. The NFF actually adjusted the minimum career winning percentage to ensure Leach, considered an offensive mastermind with his air raid scheme, got a chance to make the Hall of Fame. Other big names up for the honor include former Auburn quarterback Cam Newton, former

0: Ole Miss and Auburn head coach Tommy Tuberville and former Baylor quarterback Robert Griffin III. The 2027 class will be announced during January's college football playoff.
1: All right, here's your Laser 96.1 Monday night forecast from the Security Solutions Weather Center. Still got some rain and a few thunderstorms possible tonight with a low of 71. Tomorrow, cloudy skies early with a slight chance of rain, but becoming sunny by tomorrow afternoon, 86 for the high. Partly cloudy and 64 tomorrow night, and Wednesday, sunny and 83.
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0: All of your favorite music each and every single weekday with me, Madison June. NHL Stanley Cup Finals Game 1 happening tomorrow. Vegas Golden Knights taking on the Carolina Hurricanes. And if you're more of an NBA fan, of course, June 3rd, New York taking on San Antonio. Who's it going to be?
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Smashing Pumpkins, perfect song to kick off the month of June. I can't believe it's not actually summer. The first official day is June 21st. We still got a ways to go. Here's Toto.

0: Well, well, well, summer is almost here, especially for the children. Out of school, maybe ready to take a vacation. Turns out 2/3 of Americans are going to fly less this year. Don't even plan on booking a flight because of the rising airline costs. I get it. I absolutely get it. Without Spirit Airlines, I don't think I can afford to fly. 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

Is this a thing? No way. Apparently, it's still a thing. Burning Man 2026 starts August 30th. Put it on your calendar. Who wants to see the Orgy Dome back up and running? Wait a minute. Was that ever a thing? 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This doesn't sound like something I should be going to.

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2: With Supertalk News, I'm JT Mitchell. A Columbus businessman was killed in a plane crash in Lowndes County on Sunday afternoon. According to WTVA, the crash occurred near the Alabama-Mississippi state line, right there along Highway 82 on Cole Road. The pilot, who has since been identified as Emmett Barry Sanford, was killed when the privately owned plane went down. The FAA, NTSB, and Homeland Security are continuing to investigate. Effective today, Mississippi College has a new name. The state's oldest college is now called Mississippi Christian University, a move school leadership announced would happen last summer. President Blake Thompson says the new name aligns with the school's Christian mission, academic goals, and long-term vision. Read more about Mississippi College becoming Mississippi Christian University at supertalk.fm.

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Our new black raspberry fudge ice cream in pints and half gallons combines black raspberry flavored ice cream with dark chocolate flavored chunks and a chocolate fudge swirl. 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
1: A pair of former Mississippi State coaches are up for the College Football Hall of Fame. The National Football Foundation released its 2027 ballot today, and on it is both Jackie Sherrill and Mike Leach. Sherrill is the program's winningest coach, getting 75 wins between 1991 and 2003. Leach, who passed away during his third season in Starkville, has an all-time record of 158 and 107, including stops at Washington State and Texas Tech. The NFF actually adjusted the minimum career winning percentage to ensure Leach, considered an offensive mastermind with his air raid scheme, got a chance to make the Hall of Fame. Other big names up for the honor include former Auburn quarterback Cam Newton, former Ole Miss and Auburn head coach Tommy Tuberville, and former Baylor quarterback Robert Griffin III. The 2027 class will be announced during January's college football playoff.
2: All right, here's your Laser 96.1 Monday night forecast from the Security Solutions Weather Center. Still got some rain and a few thunderstorms possible tonight with a low of 71. Tomorrow, cloudy skies early with a slight chance of rain, but becoming sunny by tomorrow afternoon, 86 for the high. Partly cloudy and 64 tomorrow night, and Wednesday, sunny and 83.
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0: 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I'm playing all of your favorite music. Yes, of course I am. Bon Jovi, The Cars, Roxette. You want it, you got it. Madison June is my name. I'm with you each and every single weeknight, which means tomorrow I'll be back. 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

0: Three words and a huge hit. Steven Tyler, Aerosmith, and Walk This Way. Mike Scott in the Nighttime. Got Asia and Diana Ross coming up, too.
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2: With SuperTalk News, I'm JT Mitchell. A Columbus businessman was killed in a plane crash in Lowndes County on Sunday afternoon. According to WTVA, the crash occurred near the Alabama-Mississippi state line, right there along Highway 82 on Cole Road. The pilot, who has since been identified as Emmett Barry Sanford, was killed when the privately owned plane went down. The FAA, NTSB, and Homeland Security are continuing to investigate. Effective today, Mississippi College has a new name. The state's oldest college is now called Mississippi Christian University, a move school leadership announced would happen last summer. President Blake Thompson says the new name aligns with the school's Christian mission, academic goals, and long-term vision. Read more about Mississippi College becoming Mississippi Christian University at supertalk.fm.

doesn't fudge on deliciousness. Our new black raspberry fudge ice cream in pints and half gallons combines black raspberry flavored ice cream with dark chocolate flavored chunks and a chocolate fudge swirl. The result is real. Taste the truth.

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1: A pair of former Mississippi State coaches are up for the College Football Hall of Fame. The National Football Foundation released its 2027 ballot today, and on it is both Jackie Sherrill and Mike Leach. Sherrill is the program's winningest coach, getting 75 wins between 1991 and 2003. Leach, who passed away during his third season in Starkville, has an all-time record of 158 and 107, including stops at

0: at Washington State and Texas Tech. The NFF actually adjusted the minimum career winning percentage to ensure Leach, considered an offensive mastermind with his air raid scheme, got a chance to make the Hall of Fame. Other big names up for the honor include former Auburn quarterback Cam Newton, former Ole Miss and Auburn head coach Tommy Tuberville, and former Baylor quarterback Robert Griffin III. The 2027 class will be announced during January's college football playoff.
1: All right, here's your Laser 96.1 Monday night forecast from the Security Solutions Weather Center. Still got some rain and a few thunderstorms possible tonight with a low of 71. Tomorrow, cloudy skies early with a slight chance of rain, but becoming sunny by tomorrow afternoon, 86 for the high. Partly cloudy and 64 tomorrow night, and Wednesday, sunny and 83.
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0: First big hit for Bobby Brown, My Prerogative. Diana, thank you. She checked in here in the studio tonight. Something you want to hear, you can do the same thing. Got the Fine Young Cannibals and BTO with a classic next.
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1: 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As many times as we've loved and we've shared love and made love, it doesn't seem to me like it's enough. 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

0: from the James Bond movie soundtrack of the same name. A classic from McCartney and Wings and Live and Let Die. 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

0: taking it back to the 70s. One of several big hits for that great band, Bee Gees. And You Should Be Dancing. We'll move it up a bit to the mid-80s with Billy Ocean coming up next.
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0: of love, Huey in the news. I'm Mike Scott. Thank you for making us part of your nighttime. Got the coffee going and always playing some great tunes. And we will go back to the mid to late 80s. Let's go with Rick Ocasek and the Cars coming up.
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0: Take It on the Run, one of several, and I mean several hits of the mid to late 70s for that great band, even into the early 80s for Kevin Cronin at REO Speedwagon, and Take It on the Run.
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0: taking a musical trip out to Kokomo. Mike Love and the Beach Boys. Gary and the crew, thank you for checking in tonight. They're at work. Appreciate you having us on. Do what they did. You can drop me a line on socials, on a Facebook, Instant Messenger here in the studio. Michael Stipe, REM with a classic, leading the way next.
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Super Freak Rick James taking it old school in the nighttime fun song. Got the Talking Heads burning down the house and Bonnie Tyler coming up next.

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0: Walking Like an Egyptian, Susanna Hoffs and the Bengals, taking it back to the mid-80s. Very first big hit for that great band. 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

0: taking it back to the mid-90s with that one. Remember, Bop, it's the Hanson Brothers on the radio station bringing you great classic hits. 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

0: Everything I do it for you, the legendary Bryan Adams. I'm Mike Scott. Thank you so much for spending part of your nighttime with me, having a blast, playing all these great classic hits. Wake Me Up Before You Go, Go. Got Wham coming up, and a great one from Robert Palmer. He'll be singing for you next, too.
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0: Got a Bad Case of Loving You, Robert Palmer on the radio station, bringing you great classic hits. We've got them for you, guaranteed, from the late 60s, 70s, 80s, 90s, and of course, early 2000s. Tears for Fears on the way, and Sir Elton John on the way next.
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CCR, it's TC. 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Yeah. They're watching you. Private eyes are. It's almost like, yeah, that song, I always feel like somebody's watching me. Same thing. Daryl Hall and John Oates right now.

0: bump, bump, bump. Yeah. Sweet Caroline from Neil Diamond. Good morning. It's TC, and we have Men at Work coming up with a musical question. My question to you, are we playing every song that fits your vibe on a Tuesday? That's what I want to know.
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5: With Super Talk News, I'm JT Mitchell. A Columbus businessman was killed in a plane crash in Lowndes County on Sunday afternoon. According to WTVA, the crash occurred near the Alabama-Mississippi state line, right there along Highway 82 on Cole Road. The pilot, who has since been identified as Emmett Barry Sanford, was killed when the privately owned plane went down. The FAA, NTSB, and Homeland Security are continuing to investigate. Effective today, Mississippi College has a new name. The state's oldest college is now called Mississippi Christian University, a move school leadership announced would happen last summer. President Blake Thompson says the new name aligns with the school's Christian mission, academic goals, and long-term vision. Read more about Mississippi College becoming Mississippi Christian University at supertalk.fm.

0: now.
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1: A pair of former Mississippi State coaches are up for the College Football Hall of Fame. The National Football Foundation released its 2027 ballot today, and on it is both Jackie Sherrill and Mike Leach. Sherrill is the program's winningest coach, getting 75 wins between 1991 and 2003. Leach, who passed away during his third season in Starkville, has an all-time record of 158 and 107, including stops at Washington State and Texas Tech. The NFF actually adjusted the minimum career winning percentage to ensure Leach, considered an offensive mastermind with his air raid scheme, got a chance to make the Hall of Fame. Other big names up for the honor include former Auburn quarterback Cam Newton, former Ole Miss and Auburn head coach Tommy Tuberville, and former Baylor quarterback Robert Griffin III. The 2027 class will be announced during January's college football playoff.
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0: Are we having the time of our lives? We should by now. Yeah, it's Bill Medley and Jennifer Warnes from the Dirty Dancing soundtrack, just moments away from a song that made it big during the early days of MTV. And my question to you, are you worried about robots? Because OpenAI has announced that they have a new robot division. Wasn't there a movie starring Will Smith all about that? Yeah. Worried.
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4: I'm Dee Riley with a look at your Golden Triangle weather from the Security Solutions Weather Center, and you can expect a chance of showers and thunderstorms, the high 85, mostly clear skies tonight, the low 64, Wednesday sunny, the high 81, tomorrow night's mostly clear, the low 59, a look ahead, Thursday sunny, the high 83, the low 61. We're streaming live 24/7 at laser961.com.
5: 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Brand new hour, brand new show. Here we go. Box seats coming up later. Chris Tomlin coming up later. Burgess Ball Battle, and we meet the folks, too. Welcome to a

0: to hear you.
1: That's what I like.
0: All right, so let's continue covering the stories of the day. We'll get a chance to maybe this hour to wrap with you, not just by text. You can do that anytime at 888, the number 6, Big Vox. That's 888-624-4869. Text Nation, here we go. Anytime that you want to contact us, you can. Also, Tubers, right there in Tube City on the chat room. Y'all are chatting in real time. You can email us as the show is going. All those email addresses can be found where you see the team at rickburgessshow.com. And you can also call us when we call for unscreened phone calls. So there's all the ways to interact as we start the hour. Can we do a little sports here? Does everybody mind that?
2: Sure.
0: A little sports talk. Yeah, we're going to pontificate a little bit about sports.
2: Come on.
0: So we know that we've got all the baseball and softball going on right now. You've got the NBA finals are set, Spurs against Knicks, all that going on. So I acknowledge those things are currently happening. Okay. But I'd like to talk a little bit of football if I could. Is that okay?
2: Of course you would.
0: I mean, there's just a few things.
2: The Supers are finally, we know who's going.
0: I mentioned starting the show last hour. I mean,
2: go with it.
0: Where I went to school for one solid year.
2: Yeah.
0: And played a little ball at Troy. I mean, I don't know if I've ever mentioned that. But played a little ball at Troy. How about Troy upsetting Florida?
2: Yeah.
0: And now we'll host a Super Regional.
2: That's right.
0: In Troy, Alabama.
2: Yeah.
0: That's
2: big. How about that? Is that not awesome?
0: So that's a big deal right there. So congratulations.
3: Troy puts away Florida.
0: T. Roy, the Trojans. So congratulations on that.
2: No. Well, we flew through that. What did we give it, 60 seconds?
3: No, less.
2: What else? Right, let's go. Keep going. Here we go. Back to football.
0: What else do you want me to say about this?
2: I'm messing with you.
0: All right. So here's a couple things out of football. Greg, do you remember NFL legend Raymond Berry?
4: I remember him as a coach.
0: Uh-huh. I do too. Don't remember him as a player. We're too young for that.
4: Too young for that.
0: He went on
4: to the Colts.
0: Yes. Went on in and played for the Colts.
4: In New England.
0: Went on in at 93.
4: 93. Wow.
0: Mm-hmm. 93 years old.
4: Wasn't he a receiver when he played? I can't remember.
0: All right, I want to ask you something. I want to know if you have a problem with the way this statement is made. When Raymond Berry played for the Colts, they were not the Indianapolis Colts. They were the Baltimore Colts. So
4: true.
0: I'm okay with this. The headline says Baltimore Colts legend.
4: That's who he played for.
0: Not Colts legend.
4: I can live with that.
0: They went ahead and said,
4: Baltimore.
0: Mm-hmm. It's Baltimore because that's where they were then.
2: Yes.
0: Yeah. Mm-hmm. So anyway, I have no problem with that. I did not know this. Did you know that he lived in Murfreesboro, Tennessee?
4: Hmm. Do not. And correct me on this. Did he coach SMU right before all the?
0: Greg, that's not a bad grab, but I'm on the check. Yes. Boy, one again.
4: I think he left.
2: He stapled.
4: The guy that took over, and then it all went to.
0: I need to know if you saw that in the story.
4: Did not.
0: Okay. All right.
4: Saw it on the 30 for 30 for SMU.
0: He spent every one of his years, all 13. Of course, it was different then. Free agency was not available. All 13 years with the Baltimore Colts. Had 631 catches for 9,725 yards and 70 touchdowns.
4: Yeah.
0: Raymond.
4: Pretty good ball player.
0: Pretty good ball player.
2: Hall of Famer as well.
0: Any chance you can remember what number he wore?
4: 83.
0: Gosh, that's close. 82.
4: Mm.
0: So, there you go. Also, if you are a Cleveland Browns fan, I mean, you can't have nothing. Myles Garrett.
2: Gone.
0: Headed to the Rams. Blockbuster trade. And they
2: get a lot.
0: I know, but for some reason, they're the Browns, and somehow I think that even though they think this was a good trade and they think they pulled one of these Dallas Cowboy trades, and it's not going to work out.
4: Oh, is it one of them? They did Herschel?
0: Yeah, you know, when Dallas got rid of Herschel and he went to Minnesota and they rebuilt
4: Minnesota
0: the team.
4: Gave them 9,000 picks.
0: Right. I know they're trying to be sharp thinking they've done that, but for some reason, I just feel like the Browns will mess that up too.
2: Mm-hmm. You're probably right.
0: Good news for the Rams, adding Myles Garrett.
2: That's big. And did I see where the Patriots got A.J. Brown from the Eagles?
0: I didn't say that. I don't have that here, but I
2: believe I saw that late last night.
0: Odell Might Beckham Jr. is back with the Giants.
4: I thought he retired.
2: A little reunion.
0: Big blue reunion.

0: signed with the Giants on Monday, 7 years after the team traded him to the Browns.
1: Yeah.
0: So, no guarantee. He's got to make the 53-man roster, but he will get a chance to do that with the Giants.
1: ODB.
0: Russell Wilson is done.
2: Yeah. Yeah, it looks like he's
3: commentating.
2: The rumor is he's going to join CBS.
0: CBS has finalized the deal for
1: they had a weird career
0: for Russell Wilson to become a sports analyst with ESPN, as y'all mentioned. He had an offer on the table from the New York Jets to join the team as a backup to Geno Smith, but it looks like he's going to take a pass on that. 10-time Pro Bowl selection, Greg. Yeah. Won a Super Bowl and the Walter Payton Man of the Year Award.
1: His career just kind of faded at the end.
2: Yeah, towards the end. Yeah.
0: Right, right. Well, I mean, you know.
1: Came out really hot as a rookie. What was he, like fourth-round pick, something like that?
2: Mm-hmm. Did well.
1: Did well.
2: Could have played baseball. He was just a stud.
0: You always going to get that in, aren't you?
2: Well, he could have, Rich.
0: I know. It's just.
2: He could have,
0: I know I can't bring him up without you talking about
2: him. Yeah, A.J. Brown did go to the Patriots.
0: Oh, wow.
2: And that's another big one.
0: Yes.
2: It's a stud.
0: Let's face it. The Patriots, two things surprised us last year. The Patriots coach had a girlfriend that nobody knew about.
1: Yeah,
0: that was awkward. But also, that was kind of a no-name team that was in the hunt.
1: Mm-hmm. Yeah, nobody could believe it.
0: I mean, they that was a shocker, that run. And I know they
1: got hammered.
0: Yeah, got hammered, but it was what they
1: where they got.
0: Look where they got. Mm-hmm. I mean, so right. I mean, it was that we finally had a pumpkin show up, but I mean, but that was still, you add players like that to what they already got. And I know, did they retain everybody? You always have to think about that now.
2: Yeah.
0: You know, you start bringing people in, but you also got to look about, did you lose anybody? Did they go? So,
2: I don't know.
0: So we'll see. And by the way, coming up next year, as we laughed about already in the NIL year, one of the things that is now, can you even imagine, and things like this bother you, Speedy, because you're a guy who have to prep shows, you have to get things ready,
2: mm-hmm.
0: you got to know what's going on, get everybody their stuff. Can you imagine you're the producer for a play-by-play announcer and a color commentator and sideline reporters, and you've got to figure out where everybody has played that is currently on the two teams that are playing now in college to be able to put up on the board? Well, he came here from Oklahoma State. You know, before that, of course, he was with South Alabama. I mean, it's like trying to figure out the current mm-hmm. roster, where they all were last season. I mean,
2: I can't imagine.
0: It's hard enough just to remember
1: every
0: name.
1: Player.
0: Every player, when
1: they say his name, they go, well, he was at wherever last year.
2: Right.
0: So we'll see. So anyway, so I know we got baseball going on and basketball, I just wanted to mention that.
2: Okay.
0: I just wanted to update.
2: And softball. Did I see Texas Tech upset Alabama softball?
0: Didn't
2: they? And I think they made it to the finals to face Texas, I believe.
0: Well, I know every time I saw a highlight on women's softball, every time I saw it, Texas Tech was upsetting somebody.
2: Mm-hmm.
0: They upset several people on this run.
2: They sure did.
0: That's what I saw.
2: They had to beat Alabama twice and did.
0: Yeah, I don't know.
2: It's a shocker. Wow. I mean, they're good, so
0: sure.
2: Or they wouldn't be there.
0: But every time I looked up, Texas Tech was beating somebody good.
2: Yeah. My goodness. Alabama was a number one overall seed.
0: How about, I will say, women's softball is a good game.
2: It is fun to watch.
0: It's fun to watch.
2: It really is.
0: And normally, women's sports, I don't find entertaining, but I'm going to tell you, softball is an entertaining sport.
2: It sure is. Yeah. It sure is.
0: All right, we'll come back. Much more to cover on the program today. Chris Tomlin coming up later in the program. We'll get updated on all things Chris Tomlin. You got a chance in Birmingham, the home of 104.7 WZZK, to see Chris Tomlin in concert at the Hoover Met this weekend for free. I also get a chance to speak, so does Scott Dawson, on Unite Birmingham, coming to the Hoover Met two nights this weekend.
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0: 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I mean, it seems like every day we're talking about something that involves safety and security. 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I mean, it just doesn't get any better. 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Well, guys, y'all know what's happened again, right?
1: What's that?
0: Greg Adler, y'all know what's happened again?
2: What?
0: I don't know what it is, Speedy. I really don't. I think our society should be thankful that you're there. I'm thankful that you're
1: stop it.
0: Sitting.
1: Stop all that.
0: I'm just saying I don't understand it. I don't know how this keeps happening. You know, I've even thrown out the theory that are you a magnet? Or do you bring things like, is it good or bad that you seem to always be around? Now, it turns
3: something
0: out
3: about you,
0: there's something about you. And again, yesterday, we discover that once again, Speedy found himself in a situation to rescue somebody.
1: Now, I shared this with the group, not for public conversation.
0: We don't have to talk about anything other than it's happened to you again.
1: But it was more of, I knew y'all would get a kick out of it because
0: a hard time telling us that you thought we would do.
1: Yeah, well, that's a fact.
0: Right.
1: Yesterday I had to run to the store, and I went to a store that frightens you, Rick, a super center. You know,
0: no, I don't like
1: you don't like that.
0: That's too much store.
1: And I don't know what it
0: was. A lot of store.
1: I mean, now I do, but I don't know why I picked that store. I normally don't pick that location.
0: I'll tell you why.
1: Yeah.
2: Divine. Angel whispered it.
0: I need to just interview you on Strange Encounters on how angels use you.
2: Yeah.
1: I mean,
2: he talks to angels. That's you, Speedy.
0: He never mentions the word super center.
1: I wasn't looking for anything like, oh, why am I here? I just went there, but it was weird that I did decide to go there. You know what I mean? I wasn't like searching, why did I come to this location? I just did. And when I walked in, I saw this elderly woman who was sitting there with a little shopping cart, like she was outside the little swinging doors and all that. And she looked like she was just waiting for someone to pick her up. Had a few groceries, little bags in there, and she was looking down at her phone. I do remember that. When I walked in, it was a quick trip in, coming back out.
0: So you did notice her?
1: I did, because she was standing right at the door.
0: Okay.
3: You gave her zero then?
1: No, I just passed by because, I mean, I was going in and she was standing there.
0: Looks like she's waiting on a ride.
1: Yeah. And so I come back out and as I'm passing her, I see that she's still standing there, hadn't moved. And I just glance over at her. I didn't like stop at that point, but I just glanced over at her. And that's when I realized she looked up and looked like she was crying.
0: And there we go.
2: Oh, no. And you said,
0: no, man.
2: I can be your hero, baby.
1: Okay. No, but at that point, I almost, it's like the Greg in me was pulling my arm. Just keep walking.
2: Just ignore it.
3: An elderly lady.
1: And I stopped and I saw my mom. I was like, that looks like my mom.
0: Oh,
1: and so I was like,
3: it wasn't your mom.
0: She represented people like your mom all over this world.
1: And I stopped. I said, ma'am, are you okay? And she's like, no.
0: Oh, my God.
2: She said, no.

0: felt great.
1: She said no.
2: Great.
1: See, uh-huh. That's what I'm saying.
0: Now I'm in it. Oh, and, no.
1: And then Rick's like, the Rick in me was like, well, hurry up. What's wrong?
0: You know. Okay. And Rick
2: saved the lady that crashed her little cart, so he thinks he's done something.
0: Right.
2: That's covered him for the rest of his life.
3: Can y'all let that one go?
1: Right.
2: Okay. If she hadn't dipped the car over, he'd have never stopped.
3: Did I have to U-turn and come back? Yes.
2: And did you have to consider even doing that?
3: Well, that was called the conviction of the Holy Spirit.
2: Yeah. There you go.
1: And so I said, well, what's wrong? And she said, the bus left me. And I was like, what? And I realized at that point through her conversation that she lives at an assisted living area.
2: Yeah,
1: and
2: they shuttle them out.
1: Right.
3: And, well, I've seen those buses. I know all about them.
1: Yeah, and the bus left. And
2: you just leave one?
1: Well, I guess they have an hour, and they do their shopping. And she said it took her an hour and a half. And when she realized that she was going to be longer than the bus, because they have to then drop somebody off and then get somebody else and stuff, she said that she was just going to call for a ride, like an Uber or something like that.
2: One problem.
1: And so she was just looking down at her phone, and she was just two block with the phone. She just was lost in it. And she's like, I don't know how I'm lost. I don't know what's going on.
2: Oh, bless her heart. Y'all go on.
1: She even admitted. She said, I thought I could do this.
2: Okay.
1: She did. And I'm like, well, tell me, do you mind? I said, I know. And I told her my name. I said, I'm just coming up to you here.
2: But can I
1: see your phone? She's like, yeah. So I look at her phone, and it's like, I don't know. You're off in the app. I don't know. Have you called for anybody? And now I understand it's hot. You know, when it's not raining here, it'll heat up. She's out in the sun, and she's got her little groceries.
3: Now you heard that.
4: There's Trump. Please turn off the Trump clock.
2: Where is this clock?
4: Please turn off the Trump clock.
1: I put it under there.
2: That's
1: this
2: our
1: time.
2: Thing. We're moving around.
1: And so I said,
2: that's so funny.
1: And so then I realized this is going to be a handle. Because I don't know. Have you called for a ride? Have you not? And then I hear Greg just leave, and Rick's like, hurry the hell up.
2: No,
4: that's not true.
1: You know. And then I got Adler. Adler be like, man, you want to get my van? And I was like, well, that'd be bad.
2: All right, well, y'all
1: and
2: right.
1: So I said, well, look, here's the thing. I said, where do you live? And she was a little confused. She's like, you take a left here, and then you go there, but I don't know. And I just don't know. And she, bless her heart, she was just so emotional. And I said, well, again, this is, if you don't mind, I said, I'll be happy to take you home.
4: And, what?
1: And she said,
2: to your home?
1: No, to her home. And she's like, are you serious?
2: Well, she get it baseball or something?
4: Okay, all right.
2: Okay, Ricky's agreed to keep her for 1 year.
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7: I'm Kelly Bennett for SuperTalk Mississippi News. The city of Pascagoula is moving forward with infrastructure projects. The city council awarded a construction contract for the Train Depot Courtyard project on May 20th. According to the Roy Howard Community Journalism Center, the project will add sidewalks, stamped concrete, stormwater infrastructure, a public gathering space, green space, and 40 parking spaces along Railroad Avenue downtown. At this point, there's no official construction start date. The city is also continuing work on the East Pascagoula Police Station, which is in phase two of a $3.5 million project funded through legislative and community development grant money. When complete, the police station will serve as a fueling depot and provide training opportunities.

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1: Showers and thunderstorms are possible across Mississippi today. A look at your state forecast from the National Weather Service. Northern Mississippi will be mostly sunny with a slight chance of showers and thunderstorms. Highs will be in the mid-80s with lows tonight in the lower 60s. Central Mississippi will be partly sunny with afternoon showers and thunderstorms that'll continue tonight. Highs will be in the upper 80s with the highest heat index readings from 100 to 103. Lows tonight will be in the upper 60s. Southern Mississippi will be partly sunny with showers and thunderstorms likely this afternoon. Highs will be in the low 90s with heat index readings from 101 to 106. There's a chance of showers and thunderstorms again tonight with lows nearing 70. For more Mississippi news, follow us on Facebook, X, or online at supertalk.fm.
2: I'm Dee Riley with a look at your Golden Triangle weather from the Security Solutions Weather Center, and you can expect a chance of showers and thunderstorms, the high 85, mostly clear skies tonight, the low 64. Wednesday sunny, the high 81, tomorrow night's mostly clear, the low 59. A look ahead, Thursday sunny, the high 83, the low 61. We're streaming live 24/7 at laser961.com.
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Be good to check in with Chris. Been a while since we talked. Looking forward to that and getting a chance to hang out with him a little bit coming up this weekend, too. Looking ahead, since we're going to talk a little bit about upcoming events, we told you about Unite Birmingham in Birmingham this weekend. Looking ahead, other things going on here in the month of June. So let's have a look. So in the month of June, we have on June the 20th, Father's Day breakfast at my home church, Valley Dale Church. I'd love to invite men. If you want to be there, if you're in the Birmingham area, come on, hang out with us. Get there about 8 o'clock. It's free. We'll serve you and your kids if you want to bring your sons or daughters. We'll also feed them at no charge to you, and we'll have some great testimonies, and we'll have some great music, and I'll have a message for the dads that day. Looking forward to that. Then on the 26th of June, we have Sherry is in Athens, Alabama. Sherry's part of another panel that is speaking on leadership. It's called Lead Full Circle. It's a conference. It's at Clements Baptist Church in Athens, Alabama, on Friday the 26th. And Sherry will be part of that panel.

0: Festival. She'll be speaking there too. And then coming up on the 27th of June, I'll be at Park Place Baptist Church in Pearl, Mississippi for their next Man Church. So those are some things coming up in June. You can find those at themanchurch.com, burgessministries.com, or rickburgessshow.com. So Speedy, once again, has found himself helping someone. This is a woman, an elderly woman, who apparently was had a bus that brought her from assisted living location, the retirement community. They do that. We've seen that even with our own parents, seeing the buses and stuff. And apparently she towed the bus. She could get herself a ride back to the facility because the bus was only going to let them shop for an hour. She needed more time, but then realized she was confused and unable to operate any app to get a ride. Mm-hmm. And then she's not alone. There's been many before her. Suddenly, he has skinny legs and a bald head and a reassuring voice.
1: Oh, yeah.
0: And then he always walks over and says,
1: heart of gold.
0: Is there anything I can do to rescue you from the situation?
2: Well, I will say
0: and you,
2: this.
0: And you told her you would give her a ride.
2: I didn't think this would be on air. I just want to be honest. I'm not
0: This is going to happen to you? We're not going to talk about it on
2: no,
0: air.
2: No, I just
3: there goes my hero. I'm pointing at you, Speedy.
0: Yep.
1: Yeah.
3: Watch him as he goes. You, Speedy, I'm talking about you.
0: That's right.
2: Stop it, y'all.
0: Yes, we need another hero.
3: Named Speedy.
0: Who was that bald man? All right, go ahead.
2: So I stopped. Y'all would have done the same thing. I just don't know if you would have noticed it, you know, and you would have tried to hurry her up.
1: Yeah.
4: That'll make good time.
0: Well, don't we want to get her back to the
1: there another bus you can get on that may already be here?
0: How far is it from here?
2: She was a little emotional. She was scared. She was hot. She was confused. And I just happened to, you know,
1: be
2: in the right spot at the right time to ask if she needed help, and she did. So I got her in the car, and and I told her that I had side rails, unlike you, for your mom, and that I could get her up into the truck.
1: She had to help her,
2: and so I get her in, and then I walk around. I get in.
5: All right, and you know where you're going?
6: Yes.
5: All right, we'll figure it
6: to
5: out.
6: To the front desk because my walker. It's right inside.
0: She needs a walker, and
2: she's
1: how did she get around the store?
2: So she had a
0: car over the car.
1: She pushed the cart.
0: Yeah. Oh yeah.
2: And so we get in the car, and I'm trying to make her feel comfortable and understand it's all going to be okay. And she wants to know what I do and everything. And I told her that with the show, and she's like, "What?" I said, "Yes." Yeah, so you know, here's my cell phone number.
1: You may have heard of me went through all that.
2: I said, "No, here's my cell number. If you're ever in an emergency or something,
4: her your cell phone number.
1: I don't know about
2: yeah."
0: Did you say my name is Greg Burgess, but you probably know him best as
3: Speedy?
2: And I said, you know, I'm on the show, and
5: see, if it was Greg of the show, he'd have just walked right on by you, never would have looked
1: Speedy.
5: Up.
1: Speedy.
6: Well, don't pass my name on
5: him. I won't give you his number.
6: No,
5: he's actually got a big heart. He really does. If you chisel away a little bit.
6: My son is like that.
1: Our son is like that too.
2: Yeah. And
4: careful.
2: She said, "So wait a minute. You with the show?" I'm like, "Yes, I'm with the show." And
5: I'm on the show. Then you have Rick Burgess, who tries to always hurry everybody up.
1: Come
5: on,
1: you got
5: to hear him taking his mom to the grocery store. It's funny. Then you have Greg, and he's his brother, and he's rarely in a good mood.
2: Mm-hmm.
5: And then you have Adler, who's a little person of the bunch.
2: Mm-hmm.
5: But he's not a little person. He's just smaller.
6: And the
4: I used to tell everybody about
1: having some laughs.
0: Mm-hmm. You're wait a minute. You've put this woman in your truck to take her back to her community.
2: Yeah.
0: And you took that time to take shots at all of us while mm-hmm. talking to her?
2: Well, we had a little bit of a ride, and traffic's always tough. And
4: sure.
2: I recorded the audio and everything just so I would have verification that I did drop this lady off where she needed to be, and I didn't kidnap her or anything.
4: Or like, you know,
2: and
4: touch her leg or anything.
2: Then I told y'all about it.
1: Yeah. And what if she'd have suddenly panicked and her mind went right, and she thought that you had kidnapped her?
2: We came up with a couple of good ideas.
0: Okay.
2: Here's one. I said, well, you know, Rick and Greg and Angie's mom lives really close by you. And I said, you don't want Rick taking you to the grocery store
0: because
2: he would hurry you along, but you would get it done in an hour.

0: for probably 30 minutes. She thought
1: an hour's forever.
0: And I said, but, you know, Greg's always around. He might could grab you and take you to the grocery store with his mom.
2: Yeah, we can kill two birds with one stone.
0: Yeah, buy one, get one free. Who doesn't love that?
2: Oh, boy.
0: You know, and he's not going to hurry you. And she thought that was a really good idea, Greg.
1: And he may also take you to a place that has bourbon on tap.
2: Well,
1: that did happen.
2: They have food, too, Rick.
1: Okay.
0: Not just bourbon.
1: Yeah, I told her, as in the name.
0: I told her about Adler. I said, unfortunately, though, he has a black van that it looks a little
2: and
0: creepy.
2: You will feel like you're being kidnapped.
0: Yeah, I said, but he has enough seats to where you might could grab a couple of your girlfriends at the assisted living. He'd take all of
1: them. The Red Hat Club.
0: I said, who needs the assisted living?
2: He could put
0: living?
2: The entire Red Hat Club.
0: I said, who needs the assisted living bus when you got Adler's van? True.
3: Totally.
1: By the way, no offense. I'm not saying anybody did anything wrong. But I have to question. This woman tells us openly that her walker's inside the door.
0: Mm-hmm.
1: She has to lean on the buggy to get the stuff, and you have to help her in and out of the truck into her walker.
0: Mm-hmm.
1: Do you just go off and leave her?
3: No
1: matter what the situation is, that bus is to get them to and from places.
0: Yeah.
1: Is there ever a scenario where one of them says, I'm good, and you just leave them?
0: I don't know. I asked her that, and she did not put the blame on the
1: right,
0: facility.
1: Right, and I'm not trying to either.
0: She
1: sort of, but I don't mean
0: she
1: to.
0: She took the blame herself, saying that she told them she could get back. But I do agree with you. I'm like, I'm sure they encounter this a lot where you have an hour, let's go.
2: No, I got so you. Know? So she thought she could figure the app out.
0: She thought she could handle it, and she could.
1: And she told the driver she was good.
0: Yeah,
1: I got you.
2: Took the squall.
1: So she probably lives in the retirement community, not assisted living.
2: Probably. Yeah,
0: right. I guess so.
2: Living.
0: Yeah. It's a really big place.
1: I got you.
2: Oh, yeah, I know where it is.
1: I know exactly where it is.
0: And so we pull up, and we got now, I'll tell you this, we did get a pretty good chuckle. I said, because when we pulled up, I said, and there's the van that left you.
1: That's funny.
0: And she thought that was kind of funny. So we
1: did you have a word with the van driver?
0: No. Because again,
2: did you carry her up to her room?
0: No. I did walk her
1: fireman's
0: in.
1: Fireman's carry?
0: I walk her in, and her walker exactly where she said it would be. She said, there it is. And she had her little bag. She's got a little system.
1: We
0: got the groceries in. And then
1: did you ever get her groceries in?
0: Yeah. And they're so cute.
1: How many groceries?
0: She had about three or four bags, small bags and a couple of the other, but they're the kind you take in.
1: I get you.
0: But they're so cute. Some of the other ladies were in there. She's like, oh, I miss seeing you at lunch. And they started talking about,
2: we
0: meet at dinner now. Mm-hmm. Well, my doctor says I got to stop eating by 4:00. So I'm eating at lunch now.
1: Oh yeah.
0: So I can't join y'all anymore. Well, we miss you.
1: Oh yeah.
0: You know, who's this
1: fine young man?
0: Yes.
3: Who's the hero?
1: Is this your son?
0: Yeah.
1: No, because he's actually here.
0: Rick, he's at work.
1: Did she think about calling
0: and
1: him?
0: Now the lady that worked the counter, I said, hey, do you have a piece of paper, so a pencil? I was going to write some information down for her. And she said, you getting phone numbers from these men now? Whatever.
1: No,
0: she thought that was pretty funny. But she wanted to know what show I was on and the frequency that she could hear it.
1: God love her.
0: Oh, no. And so I want to say hey to her if she's listening right now.
1: Shout out.
0: And then she wanted, and then I gave her some other information, but it was pretty funny, some of the stuff and the different personalities on the show.
1: Oh, yeah.
0: Again, y'all would have done the same thing if presented it.
2: He left her a signed picture.
0: Yeah. But you know.
1: All right, so it
0: would have been.
1: I'm going to ask a hard question. And Adler, I don't think you and I are going to fare well here. If the exact same thing did happen of the four of us, will she get in the truck with anybody other than Speedy?
2: Ooh. Adler, no way. You got that van.
1: Adler, there's no way she goes with you. It's not the van.
3: It's my scary look. Okay? It's not the van.
2: I agree.
3: Stop blaming the van.
2: Okay. It's not its fault.
3: Yeah. Although I could have cranked, and a hero could save you.
1: There's no way she leaves with you. So we know that one. That's not even up for debate.
3: That's fine.
1: Greg and me, maybe. You know, Greg's countenance might have been an issue. You know, because
3: just his attitude.
1: There's a negative vibe that kind of pours off of him.
2: Mm. I told her she could maybe call her son.
1: Oh, Greg, I think he lives in another city.
0: I don't know. That didn't present itself.
2: I don't think it was an option. I'll be more than happy to take you.
0: It didn't appear to be.
2: As long as it's not real far.
0: Yeah.
1: It wasn't.
2: I'm not going to Trustful.
0: I asked her if she had YouTube, and she said she didn't watch a lot of TV, but she was really tuned in to the FM option, and so I hope she's listening to our flagship station, 104.7.
1: There's no way. I mean, I would have absolutely helped her if I wasn't.

0: didn't have a whole lot going on.
1: Right.
0: Yeah, that's the thing.
1: Right.
2: What?
0: We go back to the lady that tipped her card over.
2: Greg,
0: you
2: I went and helped
0: a lady laying on the concrete.
2: Lady in the elevator in Biloxi. At least I went back and helped the woman that tipped over.
0: That was way.
2: That was laying on hot pavement, and I put some under her head.
0: Rick.
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8: I'm Dee Riley with a look at your Golden Triangle weather from the Security Solutions Weather Center, and you can expect a chance of showers and thunderstorms. The high 85, mostly clear skies tonight, the low 64. Wednesday sunny, the high 81. Tomorrow night's mostly clear, the low 59. A look ahead, Thursday sunny, the high 83, the low 61. We're streaming live 24/7 at laser961.com.
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3: Oh, that makes you feel better about yourself. The Rick Berger Show.
1: That's true. You may think, you know, I don't know. I could do better, but, yeah, I feel better about myself listening to these guys. Thanks. Still to come on the program, Vox Seats, meeting them, Burgess Ball Battle, and we catch up with Chris Tomlin, all coming up before we're done today. And I think they're violating a rule here. Somebody told me, was it yesterday's show? I think it was, because we only had this on the second show of the week, and I don't think it was last week. Somebody texted that it was Andy Griffith's 100th birthday.
4: I saw that.
1: Yeah, and of course, now remember, we allow you to say they would have been this old up to 100.
5: But after that,
1: you know, you're getting a little dicey. Some people I know will live beyond 100, but not a lot. But anyway, want to thank Jim out of Nashville. We got in the mail this really, really cool book, All Things Andy Griffith. I mean, everything about the Andy Griffith Show you could imagine. He even put an insert in there of a newspaper, I guess, where the whole theme of the town is where, you know, this Mayberry was supposed to be there in Carolina, and they celebrate Mayberry stuff all the time, and it's a tourist place and all that. And I mean, there's millions of plays and concerts and stuff going on all the time. But so thank you, Jim, for that. But what happened, was it yesterday with Marilyn Monroe, or was it, what is it today?
6: It's already happened.
1: Yeah, but I mean, was her birthday over the weekend? Marilyn Monroe, because they said she would have been 109.
5: Oh,
1: but she would. Yeah, so they.
4: June 1st she was born.
1: Yeah. So they were saying that now, though, this one says for the 100th birthday, but I saw something else that she actually would have been 109. Palm Springs, California, more than 1,000 people dressed as Marilyn Monroe, celebrating what would have been the Hollywood icon's 100th birthday on Monday. So I don't know who said 109.
6: I saw 109 too. Yeah. On something.
1: Yeah. So maybe
5: somebody wrong.
1: Maybe we're just wrong. It was the 100. So, you know, just when you think, well, people, you know, portraying Marilyn Monroe, interesting, definitely an icon. A little bit of a loose lady,
5: all right.
1: Well, I mean, you have to include the whole story. Men dressed up as Marilyn Monroe, in my opinion, ruined it.
4: Okay. So yeah.
1: Yeah, that really ruins it. I don't want to see drag queens. I don't want to see drag queens. I don't see drag queens celebrating anything. But and certainly not reading to children. But in a library. But I don't want to see men dressed as Marilyn Monroe.
6: Well, this whole thing an excuse for, like you're saying, most of them to dress up because the record attempt went on into downtown Palm Springs with a full lineup of events, including a shared tribute concert, live DJs, film screenings, drag performances, Maryland-themed exhibits, and the list goes on.
1: You can't even celebrate the iconic Marilyn Monroe without it turning into some drag show and some parade for LGBTQ.
6: Right.
1: I mean, by the way, I don't know how to break it to all of you. If you know anything about Marilyn Monroe's prowess, I don't think the LGBTQ community should embrace her as any kind of icon. She certainly wasn't. So anyway, this Marilyn Monroe thing, it's really, I mean, you talk about something that has lasted.
5: Yeah.
1: I mean, when you got Def Leppard, if you got Def Leppard writing songs about you in the 80s.
6: I have her as 100 here. So it does say she was born in 1926.
1: Okay. So,
4: Andy Griffith and Marilyn Monroe born on the same day.
1: Yeah. You know what? That's weird.

0: So
1: June 1st, 1926 for Marilyn Monroe.
0: Mm-hmm.
1: June 1st, 1926, North Carolina, Andy Griffith. Yep.
2: Okay. And when Marilyn Monroe passed away, she was just 36 years old, right? She was young.
0: She was young. I don't remember the age, yeah.
2: Man.
0: But definitely an icon. Of course, you know, you can't think of Marilyn Monroe, and this is not good. I mean, this is all bad stuff. The Kennedys, they didn't know how to act. I got all that. All of it's nothing to be, you know, celebrated, their behavior and all that. But if you're just a man, her singing happy birthday to John F. Kennedy while he's sitting there next to his wife is one of the most uncomfortable. that is the most just watching him looking at his wife like, I don't know, what? She's drunk. She's drunk. She's lying. You know what I mean? You
3: don't. Chick is crazy.
4: She's just having fun.
0: You just find yourself.
2: Do you know her?
0: No. She seems to be. No. She's just trying to tribute the president, the actress. But her her story has seemed to captivate the American. Mm. Well, maybe the world. I would say beyond America. But you know, there's an obsession with Marilyn Monroe that's a little bit odd.
2: Yeah. Oh yeah.
0: And the.
1: Her and James Dean, Elvis, even I think maybe Kurt Cobain, Jimi Hendrix. You know, there's those artists that just keep going. Bob Marley.
0: Mm-hmm.
1: It's almost like they're the biggest of their genre, and so they'll continue to almost be like to dominate that for some reason.
0: Yeah. So in Marilyn Monroe, we celebrate because she was just
3: America.
0: Yeah. Right.
2: She is one of those that. Is more famous, unfortunately, after death than when alive.
0: And wanted to be taken serious as an actress a little more, but did acknowledge that she, you know, she acknowledged she was invented this character.
2: Mm-hmm.
0: And she knew when to turn on the, you know, goofy blonde when she needed to. But it was an act and a character she came up with. And it was a very good character as far as her success. But I've seen documentaries where they said she actually was a little better actress than she got credit for. Seemed like Joe DiMaggio actually truly did love her, but he couldn't deal with the fact that everybody else, she drew a lot of attention to herself from other men, which he didn't, you know, obviously had a hard time with, and he had his own issues. But it's a tragic story. It's a sad story. Mm-hmm. But it seems to be one that has no end. It's like it's one of those rare people that no matter what generation you're in, if somebody brings that name up, you seem to know it.
3: Yeah.
0: Which is kind of, it's lasting, no doubt. Top of the hour, more of the show coming up right after this.
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7: I'm D. Riley with a look at your Golden Triangle weather from the Security Solutions Weather Center, and you can expect a chance of showers and thunderstorms, the high 85, mostly clear skies tonight, the low 64, Wednesday sunny, the high 81, tomorrow night's mostly clear, the low 59, a look ahead, Thursday sunny, the high 83, the low 61. We're streaming live 24/7 at laser961.com.
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1: Thank you for being with us today, America. 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

0: We'll meet them, the Burgess Ball Battle. Will somebody win today? And then we will interview later, which many have rightfully said, one of the most successful Christian touring artists today, Chris Tomlin, coming up a little bit later on. You can see him in Birmingham for free coming up this weekend. I have the honor of being part of that with Scott Dawson, too, coming up Unite Birmingham, a free event at the Hoover Met coming up this weekend. Details at RickBurgessShow.com under events. And we'll talk to him about all things Tomlin. And I'm looking at some of the stuff here. 21 number one singles, 31 top 10 hits, more than any other Christian artist, has won a Grammy, 3 Billboard Awards, 30 Dove Awards, 2-time BMI Songwriter of the Year. Time Magazine said that Chris Tomlin is the most often sung artist in the world. You don't hardly get through a Sunday service without a Chris Tomlin song. So anyway, we'll talk to him coming up a little bit later on in the program. Look forward to catching up with him. So a couple of things. The audience is asking you, Speedy.
1: I got to the bottom of it.
0: Okay, so tell me what happened.
1: I don't know why it's kind of had a resurgence here today, mm-hmm. because the Richard Simmons special that Diane Sawyer had, it aired like on May 12th.
0: Okay.
1: And we discussed it in detail.
0: Yeah, but I never saw it.
1: And so Greg might think maybe it's on Hulu or something. I don't know. But people are saying, did you see it last night? So I don't know if it was a re-airing or what.
2: I think Hulu or somebody's got it.
0: Okay. Oh, really?
1: All right. But that's we've been getting peppered with, did Speedy see that? And so we have, unless there was something new.
2: Because they wouldn't have promoted it that far out.
1: No. Unless there was something new that we don't know about. But what aired May the 12th, we did discuss. And
0: but you've never seen it other than the highlights we looked at.
1: No. But now that it's on Hulu, I'll go watch it.
0: Too tough to watch?
1: No.
2: He's traumatized.
1: I didn't see it.
0: It's a fair statement.
2: Traumatized.
1: The excerpts and her being on The View and all that we played, and I felt like, be honest, I got enough.
0: Okay.
1: You know, but I haven't watched the whole thing.
0: Because I will tell you, if somebody did a documentary on, Helga the German Giantess, Greg and I probably wouldn't watch it.
2: No, we wouldn't watch it.
0: Too hard to watch.
2: That I worked years to get that out of my mind.
0: That was when we as young boys we learned about. There's a sideshow at the county fair, but there's a sideshow.
2: Mm. And everybody's got their prize. Mm. You know,
0: that was not necessary.
2: No, I'm just saying you thought it'd been more, really. Wasn't very
0: well considering. Yeah. Okay.
1: Good gracious.
2: $2. Huh?
0: That was a big woman.
2: Yeah. Yes. Well, she's a giantress, Rick. We expect.
3: Right.
2: Yeah. Yep. Huge.
0: Absolutely. So we understand all I'm saying.
2: Yeah.
0: Yeah. So the but the question is,
1: could she have blocked you if you'd tried to get by her?
2: Probably this fall.
0: At that age, yes. Probably so. I said, you don't understand. I mean, you know, the Nephilim had wives and sisters.
2: Yeah.
0: And apparently that was one.
1: Greg, yeah. how quick did word spread?
2: Pretty quick.
0: Pretty quick.
2: Hey, y'all gotta check his sideshow out.
0: Thanks to Donnie Adams.
2: And finally the word spread to the police and they shut it down.
0: They sure did.
1: Oh, really?
0: Mm-hmm. Broke Donnie Adams' heart.
2: Greg.
1: Did y'all help spread the word?
0: I did not.
2: We just walked across the lot and went and talked to Petey Moore.
0: No, the only people that found out from me about it were people that kept asking me what was wrong with me and why don't I talk anymore.
2: Yeah. Why you got that 10-mile stare?
0: Why are you standing over here in these trees? You okay, buddy? So,
1: baby brother.
0: Yeah. But no, the police shut it down. Greg, I think the police shut it down before Greg the Bull Olsen ever.
2: I know.
0: He was so excited too.
2: I'll be honest.
0: Got down there and it was shut down.
2: The human blockhead driving nails in his nose was pretty disturbing.
0: Yeah, it was. For all different reasons.
2: Yeah.
0: For different
1: reasons. So you're saying Donnie Adams was upset? He wanted to continue?
0: Well, what he was upset about is they were people that he still hadn't gotten there yet.
1: Okay.
0: He had people in line that were supposed to go with him and they all had paid their money.
2: OPD showed up.
0: Right.
1: And shut her down, huh?
0: Oxford Police. That was before you did. So, but anyway.
2: Suddenly that tent was gone.
0: You know, and it was best. It was best. It was best. Based on the headlines today, she probably went on to be a public school teacher.
2: Hewitt Blockhead walked on.

0: glass, too.
1: Really?
2: Sure did.
0: He did all kinds of tricks.
1: Now, was he named the human blockhead, yes, or have you named
0: him? No,
1: that
0: was his name. That's what he went by. And he drive nails up in his nose.
2: Yes, he did.
0: Unbelievable.
2: Yep.
1: That's like, that sounds like something you would like nickname him.
0: Painted on their big sign. It had German, Helga the German Giantress, and then the human blockhead.
2: There's Giantess.
0: Yeah, and the human blockhead on the other.
1: Long line.
0: Oh, yeah. I don't see a man drive a nail up his nose.
3: I thought it was horrifying when I went to Ripley's Believe It or Not, but you guys saw it.
0: Yeah, like, I've been there.
3: In the flesh.
2: Well, yeah, trust me. Yeah. This was Blockheads, Believe It or Not.
0: Yeah.
2: Because wasn't he the one that would... That
0: yeah,
2: would,
0: that he was would, your negotiator.
2: He was your negotiator.
1: He'd approach, was he?
2: Oh, he would approach you. He said, you like this show? He said, well, there's another show.
0: For a little more money.
1: Now, see, they need to have that at the Celebration 250.
2: No, they don't.
0: No, they don't.
2: No, they don't.
1: And imagine that on the National Mall.
2: That was... we grew up so fast. So
0: you ever see that show Scared Straight? When they took the kids into prison?
1: Yeah.
0: That same effect.
2: I even had teachers going, you feeling okay? I notice you're not interrupting class anymore. Yeah. You just sit here and stare out the window.
1: Yes, not ma'am. Speaking yet.
0: Yeah, traumatized.
2: Yes, ma'am. I'm okay. I'm just looking out here at the trees. So anyway, a couple other things to discuss today. Well, because of Richard Simmons, I told him I understand why he didn't want to watch it.
1: Right.
2: You know, anything that traumatized you in your life, you don't want to keep revisiting.
1: No. And look, when I see him, I'm not traumatized. I wish it hadn't happened.
0: Yeah,
1: it
0: starts twitching.
1: I wish it hadn't happened. I'll watch it. I'll watch it. I don't know.
0: Here's the question.
2: Let's watch it. It's been out since May 12th. You ain't watched it?
1: I forgot about it.
2: Yeah, you're trying to forget about it.
1: I forgot about it. Now, Greg's, he's all about Hulu and stuff. Mm-hmm. Have you watched the whole thing?
0: No, I haven't. Mm-mm. I just saw the ad when I was
1: right
0: scanning.
1: Right. Yeah. Mm-hmm. But, I mean, none of us have too much to say.
0: Right.
1: I mean, Adler and Greg weren't in the room, but you definitely don't either.
0: I've seen the footage, and it's very disturbing.
1: Mr. A bear hug over here.
2: No, yeah, Rick, no, this is when people get injured and they start trying to hurt others.
1: I'm a hugging and hop with him.
2: No, Adler's taught me that hurt people hurt.
1: That'd be what happened to your ankle.
0: Don Wine's not in the clear either.
1: No.
0: Then he tried.
1: Thank goodness he turned his head.
0: Then he tried to talk black to him.
2: No, I'll tell you. There's a
1: Richard did, yeah.
3: Yes, Richard Simmons was like, yo, yo, yo, to Don Juan. It was very uncomfortable.
2: How about this?
0: Extremely.
3: And then it got even more uncomfortable.
2: Yeah.
3: Speedy.
2: I did something that you'd have to do when there's potential that out there. I refused to be a victim. You were attacked. I was not.
0: No, Rick, you met him halfway.
2: I just went ahead and made him rethink attacking me.
1: Mm-hmm. You know, we never met on that or anything. It just happened and we moved on.
2: Yep.
0: There's issues you need to deal with.
2: Right. I got some friends. I mean, it's Christian counseling, too. They'll talk to you.
1: I'm good. I'm fine.
2: Okay. All right, we'll come back. More of the Rick Burgess Show coming up right after this.
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0: the man who removed the phrase, what you no good, from society, Rick Burgess.
1: All right, thanks for being with us today. We've covered a lot. Tex Nation, what are y'all talking about that was on Hulu? No, we're theorizing that maybe the Richard Simmons special with Diane Sawyer was on Hulu because it aired May the 12th and people are bringing it back up to Speedy today and we don't know why. 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

0: 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Couple of things. Did you guys
1: It re-aired last night. Richard Simmons special from Diane Sawyer.
0: There you go.
1: Re-aired last night, and then we understand the Hulu connection with ABC and Disney.
0: You.
1: And Greg had just mentioned it's also on Hulu, but I guess ABC re-aired it.
0: Oh, okay. All right, well, that's why everybody's contacting you today. Speedy, y'all leave Speedy alone about that documentary, okay?
1: Yeah. Thanks, guys.
0: Did any of us, if you saw the headline, teen athlete arrested, so just not, don't know anything else, you teen athlete arrested, Adler, what would that, what's your first thought? You think baseball, softball?
2: Georgia football player driving something.
0: Oh, all right. That's okay.
2: That was just a joke.
0: That's right.
2: It's just a shot at Georgia. Yeah. I'm sorry.
0: A teen competitor has been arrested. You're not going to believe, I didn't know there was this kind of competitiveness in this particular skilled activity. I wouldn't call it a sport. But anyway, a teen competitor has been arrested after allegedly stabbing three horses at a barrel racing event at a Nevada hotel over the weekend.
1: Boy, now, barrel racing.
0: I didn't know barrel racing had this kind of competitive spirit. Hey, I want to win. There's three horses I don't think I can beat. I'm stabbing them.
1: What?
0: Yes. So
1: a little extreme.
0: The Metropolitan Police Department in Vegas responded to a call reporting a horse had been injured at a barn near the South Point Hotel Casino and Spa just after 2 a.m. Upon arriving on the scene, they found three horses that had been intentionally injured with a sharp object.
1: Good night.
2: Stabbed.
0: Man. Stabbed. That's a weird way to say stabbed, isn't it?
1: I've seen the payouts on some of these. They're not that big. Is it? Just be
2: it's
1: better.
2: Pride. It's all for pride.
1: Just
2: you know?
1: Be better.
0: For those of you that are worried about the horses, they said the injuries are not life-threatening. The animals were unable to compete, which was what the person was trying to accomplish, I think.
1: Gracious.
0: So we got big issues here.
1: So, did it say where? Had an open wound,
0: yeah,
1: stabbed?
0: Doesn't really say. Says the identity of the athlete, because of the athlete's age, has not been released.
2: Female.
0: Yeah. Oh, yeah, sure.
2: Teenage girl arrested.
0: Yeah.
1: Barrel too much racing. Barrel racing in me.
0: Mm-hmm. How about that?
1: So I'm gonna go after the horses. Okay, I see now Adler's showing.
0: Yeah, I just...
1: kind of in between the shoulders.
0: I didn't know there was this kind of... I'm taking out the competition. I mean, I know that they can be cat fights. Women have a hard time getting along, but I didn't picture this kind of violence.
2: No.
0: Against the horses that are about to do the barrel racing.
2: Yeah.
0: You saw some barrel racing not too long ago, didn't you?
1: I did, yeah.
2: Barrel racing is cool.
1: It is very cool.
0: It is cool. It is.
1: Very cool. Very impressive, too. Some of the young ladies are so, they're tiny.
2: They're digging.
1: Tiny little things.
2: Yes.
1: And that horse is just going.
2: That horse is running hard.
0: Speaking of teens, listen, teens out there, listen to me. Listen to Burge, please. Listen to Speedy. Listen to Adler.
1: They're not listening, really.
0: Listening to us. Hey. Don't be part of teen takeovers. This is I knew this was going to happen. This teen takeover thing where they use social media to say, let's all meet at such and such place and take it over.
1: Yeah.
0: People don't want their businesses and their property taken over. A 17-year-old has been hospitalized with a gunshot wound.
1: Look at this. They're burning cars.
0: Yes. Clearwater, Florida. Teen takeovers, a boy 17, hospitalized following a shooting tied to, as I said, the social media setup. It happened on Sunday, and the Clearwater Police Department, they said, we were made aware of a planned gathering at the beach. This kind of behavior cannot

0: will not be tolerated. I want to send a very clear message to anyone who plans to come here and engage in this kind of behavior that that we just saw. Don't do this. If you do, your trip to the beach will end up being a trip to jail. So
1: look at how many teens, Rick. Right. He's showing B-roll here.
2: Yeah, Clearwater had a terrible incident on the May 31st, including a shooting.
0: Mm-hmm. Yeah, this is the one we're talking about.
2: Yeah.
0: So now 6 or 7 gunshots were heard in the crowd. See, that's going to happen, and there's going to be people that aren't going to like this. And I have to ask this question. I know it sounds like, you know, the old fogey, but I have to ask this question. Where are the parents?
2: Right.
0: And I look, I'm not in the school that a parent should be blamed for every idiotic thing a young person does, because I know a lot of kids from a lot of great families who I know have great parents, and they still do stupid things.
2: Right.
0: I did stupid things, even though I had great parents.
2: Yeah.
0: But something,
2: I never, you know, shot anybody, no, but I did stupid things.
0: Yeah. But this is a different level, and I agree with you, Adler. This is a different level, and I can't imagine. I would have been so much more afraid that my parents would find out about me being part of a teen takeover. Where have you hid this Trump thing?
1: I'll get Trump.
2: Is that the Trump clock again?
1: Yeah I'll
2: it
1: get him.
2: Scared me.
1: I'll get him.
2: That scared me.
0: No, I would rather have been taken to jail than to go home and face my parents if I did something like this.
2: Right.
3: Oh, yeah.
1: I would say they could get away quicker if they wore some pants that would fit. They're all running trying to hold their pants at the same time.
0: Well, that's a good point.
2: That's true.
1: I'm just trying to help.
2: Right.
0: Yeah.
1: You know, I mean, just dang.
0: Somehow I think on a teen takeover, if I were to gather all the teens and I were to take I'm going to take a poll while we have all you gathered. And let's say there were, what, how many of them are, do you think, in a teen takeover?
2: 1,000.
1: Yeah,
2: 1,000.
1: At least.
2: Yeah.
0: I would ask the question, who knows who their daddy is and your daddy's involved with your life and you're in trouble with your dad? I bet you there might be 10.
2: Who's worried about their repercussions from their father?
0: I bet 990 of them would go, I don't have any fear of an authoritative man at all.
2: I'm not worried about that.
0: Yeah.
2: My dad's right here with me.
0: Yeah, my dad, he's over there burning a car. Bottom of the hour, we'll be right back.
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6: I'm Kelly Bennett for SuperTalk Mississippi News. Former Jackson Mayor Chokwe Lumbumba, former Jackson City Council member Aaron Banks, and Hinds County DA Jody Owens will go on trial for bribery July 13th. Two defendants have already pled guilty. As JT Mitchell reports, a judge has yet to decide whether the trial stays in Jackson or moves to Gulfport, a decision that hinges on whether the jury pool is tainted.
7: The defendants, they want it to stay in Jackson. The feds, they want to move it to Gulfport. 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They're already trying to get a grasp on what the pool would look like in Jackson.
6: All three defendants have pled not guilty. 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
6: Credit card delinquencies are at a 15-year high. According to data from LendingTree, residents in Connecticut have the highest average credit card debt of any state, while Mississippians have the lowest, an average of $4,887. Mississippi entrepreneur Ashley

0: Edwards expects the affordability crisis to have a big impact on the midterms.
1: I would argue to you that the 2024 presidential election hinged more on the cost of dozen eggs than it did on deep political philosophy among the political parties.
0: He's hoping for a successful end to the conflict with Iran and the reopening of the Strait of Hormuz.
1: But even with that happening, we're unlikely to see prices come down significantly. I mean, I think Trump is being overly optimistic when he says there's going to be this precipitous drop in prices the minute the Strait opens. It's going to take some time for all of this to work out.
2: Right here in our back.
3: 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Wednesday sunny, the high 81, tomorrow night's mostly clear, the low 59. A look ahead, Thursday sunny, the high 83, the low 61. We're streaming live 24/7 at laser961.com.
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11: Morning, guys.
8: Hey, buddy.
11: So my wife asked me what I wanted for Father's Day, and I told her I was interested in getting a Blackstone. I wonder if any of y'all have a Blackstone and what your thoughts are on it. Are y'all enjoying it, or are they worth the money to invest in one?
8: Good question. I do not. Speedy, you do, don't you?
12: We do, yes.
8: Adler?
13: I don't. My brother does. My neighbor, TJ, does. They love it. Make great food on it.
12: I
13: fantastic.
12: I love it.
13: People love them.
12: Yeah.
8: Yeah.
12: Speedy?
14: I've heard good things.
12: I like it.
8: Would you just make sure,
12: you got to take care of it, you know, to really enjoy it, just like anything. But it does take pre and post
8: a lot of maintenance.
13: Not a lot, Greg. Little maintenance.
12: Just a little, so you don't have any rust or anything that developed. But hey, it makes a heck of a smash burger.
13: Oh, the smash burgers. I mean, pancakes. You can do it all.
12: Yeah, all smash that. Very good. Very good.

0: was good with chicken, too.
1: So he asked for it. You said good ask.
2: What about a pancake?
1: Breakfast?
3: Yeah. Kidding me? Bacon.
1: What am I having to do on cleanup?
0: It's not bad. It's really not bad. It's not.
1: What is it?
0: I mean, there's tons of videos out on what to do, and you've got different methods, but it's not bad at all.
1: Somebody in Text Nation says it's a lot of work. Okay.
2: Just depends on who you are, I guess.
1: Okay.
2: I've thought about getting one, then I go,
0: Now, am I going out there and turning on, you know, your propane grill or gas grill or whatever, and then just walking away? But there's still a little bit of thing with the crates that you have to clean and stuff, but it's not too bad if you just have a little system.
1: Okay. Sounds like it's a lot of high maintenance, but it's worth it.
0: Yeah, and I understand Smashburger's a burger. That's why it's called a burger.
1: Right. Rick Burgess Show, go ahead, unscreen phone calls.
4: Good morning, guys.
1: Hey, buddy.
4: I was going to ask y'all, have y'all seen, this for Speedy, has he seen the batter for the Citadel, Zach Hunt? Have you seen his batting gloves? It looks like Ace Hardware batting gloves.
0: Yeah.
4: You need to look him up.
0: Yeah, the yellow batting gloves.
1: That's Ace Hardware. Looks like you put work gloves on.
0: Yeah.
1: Rick Burgess. Unscreen phone calls. Go ahead.
5: Hey, Rick.
1: Okay. Oh, Rick Burgess Show, unscreen phone calls. Go ahead.
6: Hey, good morning, guys.
1: Hey, buddy.
6: Hey, Speedy, I was giving you a couple of days to process it, bud, but I know your Stallions lost, and my Louisville Kings up here, we made the playoffs in our inaugural season, and we'd be honored to have you come up and be our hype guy, and I'm about 90% sure nobody will lick you in the eyeball.
0: No, thank you, man.
1: Good.
0: Y'all did well.
1: 90%, 10%, baby.
0: Y'all did really good.
1: Yeah, how about that?
0: Congratulations. So
1: where do they play? Do you have any idea where Louisville plays? I should have asked him. I'm sorry.
0: You mean the stadium?
1: Yeah, which
0: stadium?
1: Greg, Rick Burgess Show, unscreen phone calls. Go ahead.
7: What's up, guys?
1: Hey, buddy.
7: Just need to know if Adler has ever tried to cut the money muscle out of that Boston butt.
3: Oh, yeah. I forget what end it's on, but competitors, they'll always pull from that one muscle and give it a go. But I just kind of shredded it all up, so I lost which one was the money muscle. But thank you guys for all the cooking tips.
2: Boy, a lot.
1: That made me really uncomfortable. Rick Burgess Show.
2: Yeah, that's a good point. Right?
1: Unscreen phone calls. Hey. Go ahead.
8: What's up, fellas?
1: Hey, buddy.
8: Hey, so I was watching the Stallions game this weekend or whatever, and there was a part where they, like, zoomed in on some fans in the crowd, and I swear that I seen Speedy beside another man.
1: What?
8: And they look like they was kissed.
3: That wasn't him.
2: Well, there was a kiss cam.
3: That wasn't.
2: Hey, if you're on the kiss cam, you got to disappoint anybody.
3: Right.
0: I still don't know where that angle's coming from.
2: That's not legit.
0: Yeah. No. You're helping.
2: I'm not pushing that. I wouldn't.
0: You said I liked when Richard
2: Lake did.
1: I think trying to take Speedy down that road was like what I said earlier. Anyone trying to take Marilyn Monroe down that road, it just doesn't work.
2: Yeah.
1: Rick Burgess Show, unscreen phone calls. Go ahead.
0: Thank you.
9: Yes, I'd just like to say I have a Blackstone, and they are awesome. As long as you keep some grapeseed oil and spread it on there before you cook and after you cook, it will not rust, and it is very simple.
0: Yeah.
2: Sounds like the only thing I don't understand about Speedy is he calls his just the stone.
1: Really?
2: Yeah, he leaves.
0: Have you noticed anytime you mention grill or style of grill, it's very controversial.
2: Because
0: people have their favorites.
2: Yeah. And that green egg.
0: Yeah. Yep. And so I'll just say we have one and we enjoy it. But I mean, but I've also had other grills.
1: Louisville plays
0: its little thing
1: at Lynn Family Stadium.
0: Okay.
2: Sounds like a nice one.
1: Greg. Rick Burgess Show, unscreen phone calls. Go ahead.
10: Hey, it's Denise from Rome. Hey, Greg.
3: Yeah. Easy, Greg. Turn it down, Greg.
10: Okay. I just wanted to know what y'all thought about the Rick and Bubba quilt that I made that Madison sent y'all a picture of this morning.
2: I haven't seen that.
1: Is it on text or email?
10: Have y'all even seen it?
3: Text or email?
10: Email, boys.
2: I haven't seen
0: email? I haven't seen one email.
3: We're checking it right now.
0: You said Madison?
10: Yeah, Madison Sims.
0: Madison, let me search.
3: I don't see it.
2: Let's see here.
10: Oh, Lord.
2: Denise, you sent it to the wrong place.
1: Would you do us a favor? Would you fly over Greg's house and just drop it?
3: Just drop it all.
1: Let it flow down.
2: I'll bring it in.
0: Yeah, Denise, we do not see any email from
10: you. Okay, well, I'm going to see. I'm

0: text it after the call. I'm going to text it to the phone line so y'all can see it.
1: Yeah, the last time I had an email from Madison Sims was in April 13th.
2: That's not Greg wearing a tool belt, is it?
3: Okay.
0: No. He told me he was going to schedule it to send to y'all. He let me down.
1: Yeah. All right. Well, there you go.
3: Sorry about that. Denise.
1: Thank you. Now, I haven't seen it. This is cool when people make those quilts and they put a lot of, like, pictures.
2: Yeah,
1: some were done for dad, right?
3: Yeah.
1: On the jersey.
3: Shirts and stuff.
1: Yeah, really.
3: T-shirts.
1: Yeah.
3: People make a quilt out of it. Mm-hmm.
1: Rick Burgess Show, unscreened phone calls. Go ahead.
4: Hey, good morning, guys. It's kind of hard to follow Denise. I think we're going to put a TFR around Greg's house to keep her out of there.
1: Yeah, for real. Hey, but when a stalker gets an airplane, it's not easy.
2: No.
4: Well, I know. Hey, I'm a bass player, too, and I wanted to know if you ever solved the problem of Greg changing his strings. I want to put a vote for don't change them. I've been playing bass for a long time. I've got a 1996 bass. I've never changed the strings on. The sound will be completely different, man. You got to keep those strings. You'll lose that tone. Everything.
1: These I got are over 20 years old.
2: Wow.
5: I like to see you bring it in.
1: Adler, why you say no? Adler.
5: I'm raising my hand. Strings aren't like wine. They don't age like fine. You know what I'm saying?
1: I think it's a good
5: idea.
1: They don't
5: get better with age.
1: Adler, do you have your bass?
5: I don't. I don't actually own a bass right now.
1: Oh, I thought you did.
5: I did for a long time. I had to sell it. Legal problems. Yep.
1: Okay.
3: I get it.
1: Because Greg's afraid he also got a dirty channel.
5: Yeah.
3: Oh,
2: I'm raising my hand here.
1: Yeah.
2: Who is going to remind Greg to bring the bass in Thursday?
3: I got it.
1: Do you?
2: It's already here?
3: No, but I remember.
2: I know you got it. I'm saying this one reminds you to bring it in.
1: First rehearsal's Thursday.
2: He's going to get here Thursday and go, I forgot the bass. He does that with his workout clothes all the time.
3: I do that.
2: Hey, I'd go, I forgot my clothes.
3: Yeah, I can't. Yes.
1: Mm. You know, we're going to be,
3: I'll put it, the bass with the clothes.
1: Let me tell you this right now, honestly, to hear this from me. If you end up forgetting it on the first rehearsal, I'm going to make you play the bass like you did on Rock and Roll City that day.
5: With the mouse bass.
1: With the mouse.
3: We're
1: going to practice.
3: I think I'm better.
1: And you're going to be.
3: No, I won't forget.
1: Do you know any of the songs?
3: A little bit.
1: Okay. All right. Rick Burgess Show, unscreened phone calls. Go
3: me
1: ahead.
3: Me and Ryan get together about an hour. We'll be out.
6: Hey, Rick.
1: Yes.
6: Jay in Jacksonville. How are you doing?
1: Good, Jay. Hope you're well.
6: I am doing well. When you get some time, I have got some car wash stories to tell you. You know, we spent a lot of time together down there in Oxford.
1: Oh.
6: And I've got some stories that I can tell you.
1: Well, Jay, I know who you are now. Let me tell you something. You're right. You were on the inside. You saw and experienced things that I was not privy to. Maybe we should write a book one day just called The Car Wash.
6: Hey, Rick, I saw them, and they were ugly, too. They were ugly on the inside.
1: Well, it's good to hear from you, and I'll protect you by not saying your last name.
3: There you go.
6: Well, okay, but we will keep in touch, and I'll call back and give you some stories if you want me to.
1: Yeah, reach out. I'd love to catch up, man. It's good to hear from you.
6: All right, you take care, buddy. Thank you.
1: He was high management.
3: Yeah, he was.
2: Oh, really?
3: He was right hand man.
1: He's a right hand man.
2: So he's the one that got in trouble when you did something.
3: No, he probably fired.
1: Can I tell you what he did? And he remembers this, and it was brilliant.
3: Oh, there's the quilt.
1: Yep. Listen, it was brilliant. Listen to this. You know the story. It's one of your favorites. You know, we were always a bunch of idiots anyway, a bunch of young males trying to run a car wash for some guy who really wanted his business to go well.
3: But, you know, how dare him?
1: And Jay came up because he was high ranking,
2: uh-huh.
1: And he robbed us because we were all goofing off, not paying attention
3: got the money.
1: To the register. And he robbed us, put it in his car, and then came back and said, hey, guys, how we doing? I mean, he said, hey, let me go ahead and get the cash. Let me do a cash drop. And we go in there, and it's gone. He goes, what happened?
3: Oh, he got y'all.
1: And we're like, oh, my gosh, I think we've been robbed. He goes, was nobody in here watching? You don't have anybody in here in the office? And he robbed us. And basically, and then we said, see, I've got it in my car. See, that's what happens.
3: Relieved were y'all?
1: Oh, gosh. He taught us such a lesson. He's like,
3: yeah, y'all were cold for a minute.
1: Yeah. Is no one watching the office? People,
3: I just got every bit of it.
1: Right. I just robbed y'all blind. So that was a good one. All right, we'll be back. All right, so we see the quilt from Denise.
3: Yeah, how about that?
1: Very She's nice, taken Denise. Years of Rick and Bubba T-shirts.
3: Look at that.
1: And put them all together on a quilt. And that really,
3: Dude,
1: really.
3: Got a topaz.
1: Wow. I mean, that looks really, really cool.
3: Oh, it's got a.
1: We'll be right back.
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10: I'm D. Riley with a look at your Golden Triangle weather from the Security Solutions Weather Center, and you can expect a chance of showers and thunderstorms. The high 85, mostly clear skies tonight. The low 64. Wednesday sunny. The high 81. Tomorrow night's mostly clear. The low 59. A look ahead. Thursday sunny. The high 83. The low 61. We're streaming live 24/7 at laser961.com.
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1: 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Someone says, not to rub it in, I'm watching the show right now. They're showing it to us while I eat chocolate biscuits.
2: Man, those biscuits look good.
1: Biscuits with chocolate gravy.
2: Yep. Hey, speaking of people that send things in, you know the sister and brother that were dancing in the sprinklers, and she was singing "Men Don't Run in the Rain."
1: Yes.
2: Men don't run in the rain.
1: Yeah.
2: Saw them at the Stallions game.
1: Did you really?
2: They came down and we took a picture together and everything. And I said, "Giddy up!"
1: Did they sing again?
2: No, but I thought I gave kudos to the son who didn't run in the rain. And I told the daughter that she was a star by singing.
1: That's so cool.
2: Men don't run in the rain.
1: Right.
2: Men don't run in the rain.
1: How about Sherry and I were going to come to the playoff game if there was one? Now there's not.
2: Thanks. Rub that in.
1: Okay. Do y'all remember when Disney was something that we could all be excited about? And I would think even if you were investing, you'd like, man, I'm going to invest in some Disney.
3: When I was a kid, you remember it would come on Sunday night?
1: Yeah.
3: And they'd be Tinkerbell.
1: The Wonderful World of Disney?
3: Yeah, I used to love it. Especially when Old Yeller came on.
1: So what's going on with Disney? Are they just trying to self-destruct? And just the things they're doing that are derogatory to themselves and deprecating to themselves, they're not necessary.
2: Mm-mm.
1: This is that thing I never understand about entertainment. Michael Jordan understood it. A lot of people don't. I don't have anything really to gain by trying to do something that would be offensive or turn people off that are the majority of my audience. But I also don't have any reason to go out and attack any group either. I just entertain and let people of all sorts of points of view and choices enjoy the product. But Disney just seems bent on just self-destruction. So a couple of their new movies have collapsed at the box office. The Mandalorian and something called Grogu?
4: Grogu.
1: Grogu?
3: What's that
1: I don't even know what that is.
4: It's the little baby Yoda. It was its own show, and they did a movie about it, and then the movie is you've crashed and burned at the box office.
1: Yeah.
3: So it's out of the Star Wars series.
1: Yeah,
3: they purchased
1: from Lucas. Yeah, their attempt to do their own new Star Wars stuff, it's just been a disaster. And if that's not enough, then you get ABC, which is Disney owned. Here's Good Morning America. And they're going to decide to kick off Pride Month with back-to-back segments, one of Deals and Steals featuring LGBTQ

0: plus, is that all of it?
1: I think so.
0: Owned businesses, celebrating salsa dancing with same-sex couples. Why? You know, I'm not even saying that you have to do anything negative toward all. Just don't. Why do this? Yeah. I mean, does everybody really think that what we're seeing on the screen right now, which is exactly what I described to you, that this is appealing to, you know, small town USA, the people that have made Disney wealthy, the people who bring their families, you know, to Disney things? Do they really believe this is playing to their? And Michael Strahan has to walk in there like this is no big deal, and for a check. I mean, it's just so unnecessary. And they're doing, you know, these things they've tried to insert in the latest movies, some of these storylines that are not necessary. And again, I'm not saying do movies that even go against any group.
1: No.
0: Just be entertaining. Yeah. And this, it's like they look like they're under pressure that doesn't exist. Does that make sense?
1: Mm-hmm. Yeah.
0: There's no one's demanding this. You know, you don't have to do anything. I understand you wouldn't want to do anything derogatory that might get you attacked by any of these groups.
2: Right.
0: But
2: it's like they're forcing it.
0: Yeah. We're just in a pretend.
3: Not just salsa, pride salsa.
0: Yeah. It can't just be salsa dancers. What's wrong with just doing salsa dancers?
3: Wasn't yesterday salsa day or something?
0: I think it was. But why not just say, let's bring out salsa dancers and enjoy them? It can't be that because it's going to be pride salsa dancers. That's different. That's the part I don't get. All right, when we come back.
1: I had salsa yesterday, by the way.
3: Everybody likes salsa. That's right. Salsa. I kind of prefer picante sauce.
1: Do you?
3: Yeah, I like it a little better. It's not so thick.
0: Really?
3: Yeah, I have big chunks of tomato in it.
0: You don't care for that?
2: Well, him and tomatoes.
3: I'd rather not.
1: No, what I had was
3: if
1: good.
3: All I have is salsa, I can deal with it, but I'd rather have picante.
0: I'm not crazy about the green salsa.
3: Not either.
0: I don't like it.
3: It isn't that I've tasted it. I just don't like the way it looks.
0: I don't even acknowledge the green as being salsa.
3: Okay.
0: To me, salsa's red.
1: It's green salsa. Greg, right. Picante has bigger chunks than salsa sometimes.
3: Incorrect.
1: Okay. Agree to disagree. I'm from San Antonio, Greg.
3: That must make it different there.
0: Okay. Do you want your salsa to be like a food challenge, or do you like for just to be flavorful?
3: I don't need it too hot. I like it hot, what they call hot.
0: Yeah.
3: But it's not bad.
1: Salsa can be thin, Greg.
0: I love thin salsa.
1: It doesn't have to be all chunky chunk.
3: Well, I've just seen it in the jar that it's chunky chunk.
1: I understand. Right.
0: By the way, chips and salsa owns me.
1: Yes.
2: Oh, yeah.
1: Yes. I get offended. Painfully full on
0: absolutely
1: yesterday.
0: Owns me.
3: Yes. I can't stop eating.
1: Can't do stop.
2: How many times do they have to fill the basket up when you go?
3: I know. What about fried salsa?
1: Oh, yeah.
0: Have you ever been told by somebody when you're trying to do a little bit better? Because I have. Well, no, you can go to a Mexican restaurant, Rick. Yeah. That's fine. Just don't eat the chips and salsa. And I said, that doesn't even exist.
3: What are you talking about?
0: Why would I even go?
1: Right.
0: That's one of the reasons I'm drawn there.
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0: I'm Dee Riley with a look at your Golden Triangle weather from the Security Solutions Weather Center, and you can expect a chance of showers and thunderstorms, the high 85. Mostly clear skies tonight, the low 64. Wednesday, sunny, the high 81. Tomorrow night's mostly clear, the low 59. A look ahead, Thursday, sunny, the high 83, the low 61. We're streaming live 24/7 at laser961.com.
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0: there from the Big Face Studios. Speedy, Greg, and Adler are in the mix. We got the Vox seats. They are settling in for their first hour with us, which is cool. If you missed the first 3 hours, catch it today on our YouTube or podcast archive. Be sure you're a subscriber and have the notifications activated so you don't miss a moment of the program. And they come from all over today, so we'll meet them coming up a little bit later on. There they are, settling in.
1: Yeah.
0: Look at them.
2: Settling.
0: Got some got lost. That's all right. When had oh some go God. In the wrong entrance. Some got here a little late for traffic, but they're here.
1: Do y'all like double anything?
0: Say it again.
1: Like double chocolate, double fudge,
2: double
1: whatever.
0: There he goes.
2: We got double dip chocolate peanuts.
1: We got double chocolate brownies. Not just brownies.
3: I'm in.
1: Double.
2: And y'all don't know this. Pigs in a blanket.
1: What?
2: Oh!
1: Hit me.
2: Yeah.
0: That's on that list of things that I just can't. You just go, I have to have them.
2: Yeah.
1: Rick
2: can't
1: Burgess.
2: Turn them down.
3: Is it two pigs in a blanket?
1: Right.
3: Double?
2: It's a double.
1: Yeah. It's a double pig.
2: Yeah.
0: Look at me.

0: the band Mr. Lucky played, and we're rehearsing, but I don't know when this was, what year it was.
1: That's got to be around the last one.
0: I was going to say that might be from the video that's on YouTube, but it's not. That those are different pictures than the video that's on YouTube.
2: Yes.
1: I have no idea.
0: So I don't know, is that an intern that might have been getting there working too? That was there for the rehearsal? I don't know.
3: I have no
2: idea. Tell us where you got those pictures, or just tell us that they're AI, please.
0: Yeah, which is funny. So I don't know. I don't know what year that is, but I just saw Greg on the bass, and those are the same strings are on it right now.
4: Yeah,
0: probably are.
2: Maybe.
0: Good chance. So anyway, so people are starting to reminisce. And don't forget, one of the things people have asked me about, and this is hilarious, but if you're getting ready for the Are You Ready tour in the fall, and which will include a set from the world's greatest garage band, Mr. Lucky, I've had some people, you can tell, they've come on board either on just this show, or they join the Rick and Bubba show late and they transition to this show, meaning we miss the whole Mr. Lucky era, which, my goodness, it ended in 2003. So that would include a lot of people in the Rick and Bubba years and even now, of course, and have asked, well, what music are we talking about? Well, you can actually go wherever you stream music or download music and look for Fat Chance by Mr. Lucky. And the album is out there. So probably on the set that we're going to do, every song except two are on that album. So we got one cover we're going to do, and then we have one original that we actually wrote, you know, during the Fat Fest years. It was a new song, but you can find most all of it. The only album that the band ever had that came out in 97. Fat Chance, wherever you stream music, it is there. So
3: Rick, we got the source. It was Ryan's guitar tech, Kristen.
0: Oh, yeah.
1: He's been to the show with the old studio with his family.
0: That's the one that Greg, you know, demoralized, calling him Christy.
1: No.
0: Yes, you did.
1: Did I?
0: Yes, you did.
1: Oh, we laughed about it.
0: Yeah, there it is. And I'm not sure.
1: Look at Rick. I'm Jim Morrison.
0: Greg. No. Well, in the latter year.
1: Did you hear me?
2: The latter year.
0: Right before they found him dead.
1: Yeah, that's true.
0: Yeah. Yeah. Well, that looks like Jim Morrison and Meatloaf had a kid.
3: Yeah.
2: Look at Greg. Hey, look at, I'm young.
1: I've aged a little.
2: Yeah. Greg,
1: I don't know who that is.
0: It's good to see Taylor in the band.
3: Have I got that straw in your mouth? Yeah.
2: Greg, you chewing a straw right there.
1: Yeah.
3: Well, you'll chew it.
0: Yeah, that's right. So is that when we got in the fight about stormy weather?
1: I think so. It was in that room. I know that. I don't know if it was that particular time, but it was in that room.
0: By the way, I'll tell you another thing about that room. It was Mark Phillips' old studio.
1: It was awesome.
0: Another thing about that room, at one night during that rehearsal is when we saw Jessica Watt. Remember, he took us out and showed us the documentary?
1: That's right. That's where we because first time we'd ever seen it. Then I got to watch it, and I couldn't quit
0: first time we ever saw it. You didn't care how far your house was from that rehearsal?
1: I had to see it. We watched every bit of it.
0: It was unbelievable. So anyway, thanks for those, and that's a little blast from the past. A lot of people could be asking, too, since all the bands are canceling on Trump, have we sent word to the Trump administration that we will play America's 250th celebration on the Mall there in front of the White House? And the answer is yes, we have. We have sent it in.
1: Yes, we have. We may be on a road trip coming up.
0: I don't know if they're going to take us up on it, but we have sent that in.
3: Yeah. From the garage to the Mall.
0: Yeah. I'd also like on Text Nation, this has been discussed, by the way, and I thought about this. I know there's two things that happen now with us. We've talked about for years how unless you get up so late that you don't have time to worry about it, but there's a process of us picking what we wear, and it has nothing to do with trying to be stylish.
1: No.
0: How much grief will we take from the coworkers, and how much grief will we take from Text Nation?
3: Fact.
1: And what's clean?
0: Yeah, because Text Nation is now added to that. They have to comment on everything that we have.
3: Oh, yeah.
0: Okay. So it's almost like having 1,000 Gregs, going after you every time you come in.
3: Oh, yeah.
0: And this person is late to the game. And I thought about this because this shirt has been given to me a while ago from Lifeline, and I've never worn it.
1: Yeah.
0: And the reason why I've never worn it, and I'll have this with kid gloves. This is just, we can talk about this.
3: Oh, no.
0: We can talk about this as adults.
3: Don't do this right now.
0: Is that I have prominent nipples.
3: Oh, God.
0: And we've talked about that. Now

0: looking down.
1: And so there's,
2: I mean, they're like,
1: there's certain shirts, and I've tried
2: glass with them,
1: and I've tried wearing the tank top, you know, old man undershirts to diminish a little bit. And so
2: you could juice an orange.
1: So there are shirts that I've taken out of rotation. Somebody they said it must be cold in there. It's not cold. I just have prominent nipples.
3: Well, that's
1: I always have a Phillips head screw with them.
4: I don't know what to do,
1: and I do the best I can with it. And guy that keeps texting about it.
3: Maybe
1: you have some issues you might want to deal
4: tell
1: with.
4: Tell him quit staring.
1: Right.
2: Put an eye out.
4: Hey,
2: with them.
4: Take a picture, pal.
1: That's right. It's,
3: my eyes are up here.
1: I know. Yeah. I know it's Pride Month, but settle.
2: Right. Yeah,
1: settle down. So the.
4: I know you were salsa dancing yesterday.
1: Yeah. Right.
0: Seats full of people.
4: Remember that one?
0: Seats are full of people.
1: Well, they were already thinking it.
0: I mean, for some reason, I know people still hear and listen. Well, look, now they're staring at us.
2: Punch a hole in notebook paper with them.
1: Let's say
2: a hole punch.
3: They got so many great lines. Keep coming up with them.
1: What if they walked in and I had like a giant mole in the middle of my forehead?
0: Rick,
1: let's talk about it.
0: Have you checked
1: them? Don't make them uncomfortable.
0: What if they have a mole? Have you checked them?
1: Oh, sorry, I didn't check y'all for moles before I used the mole example.
3: Yeah,
4: sorry. Anybody got a giant mole
1: no, I don't
4: forehead?
1: See. I don't see.
2: We're good. We're safe.
1: I don't see any issues. And while I'm looking, everybody's got two hands, two feet, two legs, two arms.
4: Okay. For you. You I'll shaking you know hands that. With that yeah. guy screaming in his face.
1: Right.
0: Well, it was like ground chuck.
1: Right, yeah.
0: I mean, it was.
1: All right.
0: Cold to the touch.
4: You could have left that.
0: Scared me.
1: When we come back.
0: I touched something else. I didn't know.
1: And I don't think this shirt is as bad as some of them that I've got.
0: I had noticed your nipples, but I'm not looking. You're
1: right.
0: So.
1: Okay. We'll be back. One time, Sherry told me to come look outside at a bird, and I had my shirt off and cut a hole in the middle of the glass. So we'll be
4: thought of a sports bra.
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1: So picture this. 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
1: No doubt about it. Thank you for being here with us today, America, and all of our friends in the Vox seats today. You'll meet them coming up shortly. 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Had a great night's sleep last night on MyPillow. It is put your head in the perfect sleeping position. We need a good night's rest. 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So, this is a story, you know, just when you thought with all the UFO thing and hey, UFO, and hey, we got another disclosure coming. And when you're not terrified by that disclosure, that ain't nothing. There's another one coming that, I mean, I've talked to people behind the scenes, and somebody said it's even worse, and you'll make you doubt the existence of God himself.
2: Wow.
1: And you're like, okay, maybe a little overhyped so far.
2: A little bit.
1: Four bodies, an aircraft.
2: Jimmy Carter cried.
1: There's a reptilian.
2: He said, I thought God was real until now.
1: Right.
2: Until what they told me.
1: This is the one that, you know, bit an astronaut when he was on the moon and we kept it from you.
3: Bit an astronaut?
1: Yeah. But anyway. Everybody
2: knows that.
1: Just when you thought there's too much to deal with, here comes Sasquatch.
2: Oh, boy.
1: Here he comes. Yep. He's back. I think Bigfoot's like, hey, I don't like the UFO people getting all the attention. A group of teenage campers.
2: Timeout. Do you remember when we were teenagers and we'd camp?
1: Yes.
2: And we're going to think anything they say is legit.
1: Really, what we say next is really suspect.
2: Yeah.
1: They claim the campers claim they are were stalked by a group of Bigfeet.
2: So
1: that is the plural, by the way, if you didn't know that.
2: So they saw.
1: Or as some people say, if you dare, Sasquatches.
3: Oh.
1: This is in Idaho over the Memorial Day weekend. A group of 10 teenagers, almost all of them 18, they took a two-hour or so trip to the National Forest in Idaho, one of them. And while they were there, they claim they encountered several Sasquatches.
2: Several.
1: The word is in the story.
3: Not just one, a family of them.
1: The witnesses who submitted the claim to the Bigfoot Field Researchers Organization.
2: Oh, yeah, get them in.
1: / Greg Burgess Fan Club says the first sighting came on Friday night when her friend saw a tall, dark figure a couple of yards behind their friends.
2: Dark figure.
1: Now, this is the
2: Did
1: one
2: they
1: I
2: stink. You're like, claim me, old skunk.
3: Smell them. Yeah.
1: Here's the part I don't get. So let's say we all went camping.
3: I thought that was a great thing.
1: Okay, let's say we all went camping, and I saw a tall, dark figure.
3: Mm-hmm.
1: Under any circumstance, you think I'm just going to keep it to myself?
3: No.
1: The first one, her name is Abi. I don't even know how you say that.
2: Abby.
3: Yeah, I just go Abby.
4: Abby, I think. Yeah.
2: Trying to be cool with the spelling.
4: Oh, okay.
1: Saw the figure on Friday night. Doesn't tell anybody till
2: Didn't tell nobody?
1: Till Monday morning.
2: Oh, okay.
1: What? All right, let's all make a pact. If anybody sees tall, dark figures
2: while
1: we're camping out, don't keep it to yourself.
3: Let me know.
1: I want to know.
2: Heads up, y'all.
1: Now, I may say let's stay. I may get a flashlight out. Or I may get in the truck. But I got to know.
2: Mm-hmm.
1: I need that information. She held it till Monday morning
2: And after she sobered up.
1: But the weekend was would go on to produce more encounters with a suspected group of Sasquatches. Sasquatches are big feet.
2: Big feet, plural.
1: Yeah, so I don't know. They said they heard someone try to get in their car about 3 a.m.
2: Was it a tall figure?
1: Some really aggressive rhythmic knocking.
2: That does it. Yeah. Somebody with a good one on Tex Nation was Gary there in the area.
3: Yeah.
4: Hey, let me tell you.
2: He's known to
3: be Could it be Smokey Bear?
4: Hey, let me tell you.
3: You too can prevent forest fire.
5: Hey, down, do you know who the voice of Smokey the Bear is?
3: Samuel.
5: Sam
1: Elliott.
5: Sam Elliott.
3: I see.
2: He wasn't Samuel Jackson. Yeah. He wasn't the original, though.
1: No. Samuel Jackson, he's the voice of another bear, but his language is we couldn't
5: hear. Yeah, right.
3: Cocaine bear.
1: Yes. That's good. Or as Speedy says, a black bear. So,
3: you too can prevent forest fires.
1: We have one that said, I went to the bathroom. I saw a figure on two legs. I estimate around 9 feet tall.
2: Well, then why are we staying?
1: With blank reflective eyes.
2: If we're seeing this, let's go. We're not staying here.
1: They let off warning shots and returned to the camp. Said they were headed to a friend's camp down the way. And they heard a person run that direction. We headed to our friend's camp. And we were circled by three or more creatures in the woods. They were circling us.
3: We got noises here? I mean, what do we...
2: Well, they always claim and knock on trees. I don't know what that's supposed to be.
4: Hey, let me tell you something. It's just off 42 field. I saw a creature. It must have been 9 feet tall. It had beautiful hair. I told it to get! And it went right back up by that path right there.
3: Mm-hmm.
1: So,
3: it's a great line.
1: Yeah. I don't
2: sound a lot like Gary.
1: Anybody think these teenagers are messing with everybody?
3: Have we checked the tent on what was in there?
1: Now, they claim...
2: Check the cooler, is it empty?
1: They claim that they found handprints on a couple of vehicles and footprints around their camp. They also claim that they found, before packing up and calling a weekend, broken trees. Here's this again, Greg. Put together as sideways crosses all the way... in a wide circle in what appears to be makeshift teepees made out of trees.
2: All right.
3: You think it was the Whitakers?
2: That's possible.
3: Just messing with them?
1: Well, it's not all that sensitive, but I would say that's funny.
2: Didn't somebody call the people out making the Whitaker films and says, all right, now leave them alone. You're exploiting them.
1: You think?
2: pretty interesting.
1: So, I'm sorry. I don't mean to break these teenagers' hearts. This is the same old garbage that we keep hearing. We got to have more evidence.
2: Yeah.
1: I mean, are there pictures of the handprints?
2: Oh, y'all had your phone. I know you did.
1: Yeah, you had your phone. If you're circled, somebody start rolling some video. Let's have a look.
2: Yeah.
1: Let's see it. This is just, to me, this one, just, Greg, I would take it and just push it over in the pile.
2: Yeah.
1: Of all the
2: Nothing new.
1: I mean, hey, we've got the film. With nothing, we haven't seen anything since that film.
2: Yep.
1: That is anywhere near that.
2: And we don't know if that's real.
1: We don't. It was back and forth. If it's real, then Bigfoot exists. If it's not real, then maybe we can, you know, we just say that all.
2: Wow, what a suit they had in the 60s.
1: Mm-hmm.
2: It looked real.
1: The Patterson film is the walking dog.
2: It is.
1: Yeah, and if that is not someone dressed up, then you got something.
2: Yeah.
1: But everything since then has been very underwhelming. Would we agree?
3: Yeah. But with today's technology, y'all bring up a great point.
5: Bigfoot's a little thick.
3: Yeah. After the fact and it did spook you. You still get flashlight and a phone, right? You start recording.
2: Yeah.
3: So we would have something.
2: Sure.
3: A noise.
2: I mean, if you're going to stay there, which they did, you ain't that scared.
1: There's no group of 18-year-olds that can't document everything that's going on.
5: Right.
1: Mm-hmm. My goodness, they've I guarantee you, we got documentation of the weenie roast, but we can't have Bigfoot.
2: Yeah.
1: You know, come on. Bottom of the hour. We'll be right back.
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8: A former Ole Miss standout who plays wide receiver for the Philadelphia Eagles has been traded to the New England Patriots for a first-round draft pick in 2028 and a 2027 fifth-round pick. By waiting until June 1st, the Eagles can split A.J. Brown's $40 million salary cap charge between 2026 and 2027. Brown is fourth in the NFL in both receiving yards and touchdown catches since entering the league as a second-round selection by the Tennessee Titans in 2019. Four human trafficking victims were rescued during a recent law enforcement operation in Vicksburg. Operation Liberty Shield was conducted May 28th. The operation is the 64th multi-jurisdictional operation led by the Attorney General's Human Trafficking Unit. For all things Mississippi, visit supertalk.fm.
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0: I'm D. Riley with a look at your Golden Triangle weather from the Security Solutions Weather Center, and you can expect a chance of showers and thunderstorms. The high 85, mostly clear skies tonight, the low 64. Wednesday sunny, the high 81. Tomorrow night's mostly clear, the low 59. A look ahead, Thursday sunny, the high 83, the low 61. We're streaming live 24/7 at laser961.com.
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5: The man who pointed out that there is no such thing as boneless wings, Rick Burgess.
4: All right, folks, we're back. What a pleasure it is to hang out with you again today. Well, the box seats, they're full and ready, and a couple of folks are about to do a Burgess Ball battle. Then we'll meet the folks. Coming up next hour, we chat with Chris Tomlin. We'll get updated on all things Chris Tomlin, including this weekend, an opportunity for you to see him live in concert for free at the Hoover Met as part of Unite Birmingham coming up this weekend. Scott Dawson speaking, I'll be speaking, and boy, what a list of artists for concerts that'll be going on as well. So join us at the Hoover Met in Birmingham. All you have to do is get all the information and join us. 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So we do have some business to take care of here with our guests. We go to Speedy over the Burgess Ball Battle Court, and he'll let us know which two people will now do battle.
6: All right. We had two names drawn. I love they're all sit there anticipating, please don't call my name, or please call my name. Mr. Alan Scott.
4: Alan Scott is first up.
6: Here he comes. He is strutting up here like he liked it. He's going to be taking on Mr. Bradley Whittington.
4: Oh,
6: and he's got his big box hat on, fired up.
4: He got it, baby.
6: All right. That's y'all a good pick your hat. Lane. All right, I love they shook hands like they meant it.
4: Oh, that's great. Yeah, that's great. We'll see.
6: Alan's to the left, Bradley's to the right. Guys, you have got 30 seconds. First 20 counts is 10. First 20 seconds, everything counts as 2. The last 10, everything counts as 3. Ready and go.
4: There they go.
6: Let's see who can get the most at the end of 30.
4: Four to four.
6: Now we've got Alan. He's up. No, 6-6.
4: Oh, this is a barn burner.
6: Okay, now we got Bradley up. It's 10-6. Oh my goodness, it's 12-6, Bradley. It's okay. We got 12-8. 14-8, Bradley. 16-8, Bradley. 10 seconds. Thing. Everything counts as 3 here. 22-8, Bradley. 5 seconds left. 25-11. 28-14.
4: It's all Bradley.
6: 31-17. It is 31-17 final. Bradley Whittington wins.
4: I mean, that wasn't even. I mean, he didn't play no games. He got that
7: mean about it.
4: Bradley Whittington wins. Really pulls away there about halfway through. It was a barn burner to start, but now Bradley and Alan will go to the wheel. Now there will be a first a spin of shame by Alan. And Alan will say to the audience that it's not Will to him. Now, Bradley, you as the champion of the Burgess Ball Battle, rocking that big Vox hat just like you like it. You can take whatever he spends if you want it. If you think you can go better, then you spend on your own, but that will cancel out what he spun. You will no longer have access to it. So, Alan, will you say to the audience, it's not Will to me? And give it a spin. Here we go. Nice effort, though.
7: Oh, smooth.
4: Okay, all right.
8: You hear the sadness in his voice.
4: Oh, yeah. All right, now this is going to be a tough decision because, Bradley, that means that I will go back to my hot rocking DJ days and I'll walk a song for you and dedicate it to you and your lady. Now, if you don't want that and you think you can spend something better than that, I mean, then you can spend on your own. What would you like to do? Okay. Hey, well, all right, okay. Well, tell everybody it's Will to me and let it rip.
7: Will to me.
4: Let it rip.
7: Oh, yeah. Oh, yeah.
4: Wow, really spun it. Really, really spun it. Here we go. And, no.
7: Oh,
4: okay.
7: Okay.
4: All right. So here's what you won. You can come back on a future date. You have Vox seats already. You don't have to go online, try to book them, none of that. Well, you don't have to abide by any of the rules. You have those seats, and you can come back and see us whenever we can work you in and your schedule allows. Okay, so Vox seats again. Mm-hmm. So there
7: that's
4: we go.
7: Bad. Yeah.
4: Let's give it up. There, yeah. That's our time for the battle.
9: I think he was kind of excited.
4: He was.
9: I don't know. Hopefully he's having a good time. Or he
4: won't
9: want to come back.
4: Honestly, right now he's thinking DJ Rick could be rocking for us. You know, you took a chance. Yep. I mean, that's what it is. All right, so let's meet the folks. Alan and Vicky Scott.
7: Come on. Come on.

0: Vicki. How are you?
1: I'm good. How are you?
0: Good, good. Alan, how are you doing back there?
2: I'm excellent.
0: Hey, you know what? You fought hard. You came out of the gate like you were going to do something.
3: Yeah.
1: Hey, D, it scared me a little.
0: I know. Yeah, I bet. So, where are you guys from?
1: We're from beautiful Lake Martin.
0: Dadeville,
1: Alabama.
3: Wonderful.
0: Y'all down there, Dadeville way.
1: Yeah.
0: I was talking to Alan. Did y'all get some storms yesterday?
1: We sure did. Mm.
0: Everything okay? No trees or anything like it down?
1: Well.
2: Neighbor got a couple, but.
0: Yeah, okay. Yeah. Y'all good. Okay.
3: We're all good.
0: Yeah. Do y'all have any questions or shout outs you'd like to share?
1: Well, I'd like to shout out to my family and my we have two children and they're married to wonderful people. And we have five grandchildren.
0: Ooh. Congratulations.
1: And excited about that. So I wanted to shout out to them. And I wanted to shout out to my hummingbirds. And
0: Hummingbirds?
1: Yes, yes, yes.
0: What's hummingbirds?
1: Hummingbirds, it's a ministry.
0: Okay.
1: And it kind of started from dealing with my mother. She had dementia. And I had to move in with her for a while. And we had so much. It was hard to find a place to take her that she enjoyed.
0: Right.
1: And you know, I could get out.
0: Sure.
1: And so when she passed away, I thought, well, you know, I'm through with this.
0: Right.
1: But I just had such a passion for seniors in the community. So God just sent people my way, and he has a trooper back here that I don't think anybody else could have dealt with me through all this, and I praise God for him.
0: Yeah.
1: True story, I know.
0: Alan's agreeing with you.
3: Yes.
1: But my mother was an artist and, a teacher as well. And I tried to, I was going to paint her a picture, and she loved cardinals, redbirds, and I was going to do that, but I kept getting a hummingbird. A hummingbird came to my mind. I don't know if that happens to anybody else, but something told me to look up things about hummingbirds. And so I looked online, and there was a story about a big forest fire that this hummingbird was going and getting water out of the stream and spitting on the fire, and kept spitting on the fire. And the other forest animals were making fun of it. So you're not going to put out that fire. What is wrong with you? You think you're going to make a difference.
3: That's their Greg.
1: And the hummingbird

0: didn't miss a beat and said, I might not be able to put out the fire, but I'm doing all I can.
1: Oh, that's good.
0: And
1: yeah.
0: So we are hummingbirds. We're doing all we can, right. And we try to help the community. We've had people step up. There's a lady that sends cards to our seniors. There's several that will call seniors in the community. We have people that go visit. Right. And we have an exercise class 3 days a week, and everything we do doesn't cost anyone a penny. We have we actually had another lady that is stepping in, and we're doing a flower ministry where we'll take flowers to people's house who are, you know, shut-ins or just to make their day.
2: Yeah.
0: And so I've got a brochure. Yeah. About tells about our ministry. I was kind of funny about, I knew y'all had something about businesses, but cooking is not my, you know, whatever. I was going to do a hummingbird cake, but I was like, y'all didn't need to have that.
2: Okay.
0: Not because y'all don't need to eat.
3: You look right at me when you said it.
2: We're pretty much. You looked at Tattoo, you looked at Speedy, and I knew you were going to eventually get to me.
0: No, we were eater-outers, so we love to eat out. Yeah, so well, cooking is not my thing. But what we got was... I wanted to get
1: oh my gosh. What are we doing?
0: Hummingbird feeder.
1: That's so sweet.
0: That is purple for Alzheimer's awareness because that's their color. I got sugar and water for y'all to make to put on.
1: Oh, yeah.
3: Thank you very much.
2: I love watching hummingbirds.
4: Yeah.
1: Yes.
0: And it's like every time I'm feeling stressed or have a bad thought, I have a feeder right outside the window, and it's like one comes up. It's just one of those things. So,
2: well, thank you. Speaking for all of us, when it comes to aging parents, when it comes to going through Alzheimer's, for you and all those involved to decide to do that and understand, because it is very, very hard, and it is a very difficult time of life, and for you guys to step up and give these seniors, you know, purpose and something that they can do. And also, frankly, to give a break to those that are caring for them as well. There couldn't be a more powerful ministry. And sadly, like you said, like the hummingbird, you're making a difference one person at a time. Don't be overwhelmed by how much there is to do. We're grateful for what you are doing. And that's what's most important.
0: Well, thank you.
2: So if people want to come alongside you, do you have a website or anything?
0: Yes, we have a Facebook. Hummingbirds doing all we can.
2: Because I bet you more people will come up and say, I can offer this, I can offer that. You just watch.
0: That would be wonderful. Yeah, And First Baptist Realtown is, another God thing. He told me our pastor is phenomenal. And I'm sure there's several out there, but. There's none like him.
2: You got a good one.
0: And he told me when I presented it to him, he said, you just let me know what I need to do.
2: Amen.
1: That's great.
2: Yeah, and speaking from people who've been through it, we're grateful for you. Yeah.
0: And we our youth pastor comes. He loves to spend time with us. And see, that's another kind of goal of mine. Okay. Mm-hmm.
2: Yeah, he's kind of like Speedy.
0: To bridge that gap between the young and the old.
1: Yeah. That's wonderful.
2: Yeah. Good. Well, you're doing great work, and thank you for not just hearing the call but answering it.
1: Yes.
2: And thank you for that gift. We'll love that.
1: Yeah.
2: Thank you so much. And Alan and Vicky Scott, Hummingbirds.
1: Thank you.
2: Doing all we can. Check that on Facebook. We'll meet the rest of the folks when we come back and find out what's on their minds today. And also coming up next hour, Chris Tomlin visiting with us as well. So stick around for that.
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8: I'm Dee Riley with a look at your Golden Triangle weather from the Security Solutions Weather Center, and you can expect a chance of showers and thunderstorms, the high 85, mostly clear skies tonight, the low 64, Wednesday sunny, the high 81, tomorrow night's mostly clear, the low 59, a look ahead, Thursday sunny, the high 83, the low 61. We're streaming live 24/7 at laser961.com.

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6: In a world that has gone nuts, they are here to, well, to point it out. 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

0: So, David, your brother was here a few weeks ago.
1: He sure was.
0: He told us you were coming, so we got prepared. How's everything in Oxford, Alabama?
1: Hey, it's great. I live in Anniston, actually.
0: Well, we all have things we're not proud of. but don't we call that now North Oxford?
1: Yes, sir.
0: Okay, so go ahead. I'll get you in trouble. So tell me what you guys got. Any questions, shout outs? What's up?
1: Well, first of all, this is our 53rd anniversary today.
0: Anniversary. Wow. All right.
1: You see, I robbed the cradle.
0: Yes, you did. Yes, you did.
1: And well, we have 18 grandchildren.
0: 18!
1: Two great grandchildren.
0: Wow.
1: And one of them lives in Italy, was born in Italy.
0: Wow.
1: Our grandson-in-law is in the airborne over in a station over there.
0: Oh, so I see. Okay. Yeah.
1: He was born over there.
2: Okay.
0: Well, how about that?
1: So I want to shout out to my brother, Phil.
0: Yep.
1: He didn't shout out to me.
0: He sure did. He really did.
1: I didn't even know it was going to come till I heard it.
0: Right, yeah.
1: But I am here. And then my former pastor, Dr. Sam Fordham at Oak Bowery in Ohatchee.
0: Oh, yeah.
1: I retired from the ministry after 53 years in January, and I was there, and he was my pastor.
0: Oh, yeah.
1: Wow. Dear friend, and he's a regular listener.
2: Oh.
1: In fact, from my office, I could hear this program.
0: Good man.
1: He was great, great.
2: Yeah.
1: That's it.
0: And
2: Debbie, anything?
0: And then Debbie, you brought the double fudge brownies.
2: Yeah.
0: Thank you for that, and happy anniversary to both of you.
1: Thank you.
0: Enjoy the rest of the show.
2: Thank you.
3: Those brownies are good.
1: Love the show.
0: Yeah. Well, thank you,
2: man. Thank you, buddy. Appreciate you.
1: I was at the old studio.
0: I remember that, yeah.
1: And so we enjoy it every day.
0: Thank
1: 4 hours.
0: Thank you.
1: While I'm waiting, while I'm getting ready, I work at Chick-fil-A in Quintard Mall.
0: Oh, yeah.
2: And,
0: probably could have brought us some, but that's fine.
2: Free.
3: I don't work on Tuesday.
2: He said that he brings in Debbie's double chocolate brownies, and everybody loves them.
1: Yeah.
0: Oh, yeah. You should.
2: You know what?
0: We'll put that on the menu.
2: We love them. Now I'm off in it.
0: Yeah. Well, enjoy the rest of the show. Good to see both of you.
1: Thank you.
0: All right, there you go.
4: There you go. They are at Oxford, Alabama.
5: Another Bane.
2: Yep.
5: Debbie and David. Bradley Whittington and Sabrina Rivers. Here we go.
0: Bradley,
5: he won the Burgess Ball Battle. Got his big box hat on like he likes it.
6: Thank you. Two-time champion, by the way.
0: Oh, did you win last time?
6: About 4 or 5 months ago.
0: You sure did.
6: Wow. I still can't win any money. All that my friend came, tickets I got,
0: I remember
6: spends
0: that.
6: Money.
0: Right? That's right.
2: Oh.
6: What I have to do.
0: Good. Where you guys from?
6: I'm from Tuscaloosa, and she is from Honduras.
0: Long way from home. Yeah,
6: Speedy, she's black. I didn't know if you saw that.

0: so awesome.
1: That
2: is so that was a big thing.
3: Yeah. It matters to Speedy, thing. Not us.
4: Yeah. Sabrina.
5: She asked me, why do y'all do this to me?
4: She said, is Speedy going to care if I come? I said, yeah, he won't mind. He'll be totally fine.
5: Bradley, stop
4: she didn't
5: it.
4: Know the joke. She didn't, because she don't listen enough.
5: Sabrina, fill her in about it.
4: It's a joke.
2: He told me last night, he's like, okay, so we're going to the show. Well, he's been telling me for a few days now. Uh-huh. And then I heard about the black thing.
3: Right?
5: There is no black thing.
2: And I said, you know what,
5: stop
2: Brad?
5: It.
2: I am not going.
5: Yeah.
2: And we had somewhat of a fight.
3: Oh, sure. So, that'll cause a fight. Yeah.
5: See what y'all talking about? I didn't do it.
4: Innocent people in the show.
0: That's right. Innocent people get hurt.
5: Sabrina, you and I need to talk.
0: Right.
5: Because this is all being...
4: Speedy will actually be the nicest person to you there.
3: Right? Yeah, that's right.
2: You have a bad rap, though.
0: I know. Yeah. Well, you know, Sabrina,
5: see what y'all done?
0: You know how people, you know those people that are kind of, they awkwardly get themselves in situations.
5: Yeah.
0: And nobody could be nicer and more innocent. But he innocently weaves
4: into. I'm sorry, couldn't.
5: He
4: just, when that started, I knew she was coming. I was like, oh, this is going to be fantastic.
5: Oh, yeah. We're all,
0: I can't believe you came. This guy loves the show enough to even get in an argument with his girlfriend.
4: Yeah. Which I have many times. I'm famous. I was the very first Vox Verdict with the skunk video. Y'all remember that?
5: Oh, right? Yeah. You're the one that acted like a girl. Yeah.
4: Oh,
5: I remember that.
4: Well,
5: screamed like a girl.
3: It was, you know, now, scary.
5: It was the scream. It was a high scream.
0: Yeah,
5: it was
0: very Sabrina, high. are you living here full time now? And
2: not yet. So I usually just do like 2 months here. I go back a month and a half because I am an attorney back home.
3: Oh, okay. Wow.
5: So, not Brian.
0: Speedy may need it.
3: Yes.
2: So I still have a whole bunch of stuff going on there.
0: Okay.
2: Yeah.
0: That's good. So how did y'all meet?
5: This is so awesome.
4: On Bumble.
5: Oh, really?
2: We're trying to build up a different story, though.
5: We're trying to build up a different story. Well, why don't you claim you needed an attorney or something, and you bumped into her, and you went,
4: like the airport or something like that. So we're going to work on that.
0: Or you could say, you know, I really fell in love with this show. It was called The Rick Burgess Show, and I went up there to talk to one of them who apparently was going to need a lawyer, and suddenly this beautiful man came in with a big Vox hat on and won the Burgess Ball
2: That's
0: Battle, and then you go
4: that
0: from there.
4: Mm-hmm.
5: Yeah.
4: That's
5: not a bad story.
3: Sabrina, we need to talk, okay?
2: Mm-hmm. I mean, somebody told us to say we met at church.
4: Yeah.
2: Praise Jesus.
0: Amen. Yes.
3: Mm-hmm.
0: Any shout-outs or anything?
4: Just shout-out to my boys at Hardin Construction in Tuscaloosa. They're all working hard today while I'm over here. I have tickets to all four shows.
0: Oh, you going to every single show?
4: I've got two to Birmingham, taking my buddy, but I've looked around the table, looked at you.
0: Mm-hmm.
4: No offense, but I'm thinking the chance of it happening again.
0: Low.
4: Not great.
5: Not great.
0: And see them all.
4: You know, when the show's over one day and we're talking about this in the past, I want to be able to say.
0: I was there.
4: I was at every show.
0: And you also know the show well enough that there's no way it'll be the same show all four times.
4: The format of it, it's going to be very different. So I'm going to go solo to every show except Birmingham.
3: Okay.
4: I'm going to make the rounds.
5: Sorry, Sabrina.
0: Well, that's
5: Sabrina.
0: Awesome.
4: She won't be here. She'll be back in Honduras.
0: Sabrina. Maybe one trip over for one show.
4: We'll see.
0: So good to see you again, and nice to meet you, Sabrina.
2: Nice to meet y'all too.
5: Yeah. Thank you for being here. And I'm gonna come sit down with you. We're gonna talk.
0: We're glad you came.
5: Yeah. Sorry, he scared you.
0: Most of us anyway.
3: Speedy's not. Well, we are.
0: We're gonna get a picture with you and Speedy in just a second.
5: I'm about to fight everybody. I don't know how this is. It wasn't a thing. It was I was saying who he said. God.
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7: I'm Dee Riley with a look at your Golden Triangle weather from the Security Solutions Weather Center, and you can expect a chance of showers and thunderstorms, the high 85, mostly clear skies tonight, the low 64, Wednesday sunny, the high 81, tomorrow night's mostly clear, the low 59, a look ahead, Thursday sunny, the high 83, the low 61, we're streaming live 24/7 at laser961.com.
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7: 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Burgess Show. All right, America. Here we go. Brand new hour. The gang all here. Speedy Greg Adler, our guest, watching in the Vox seats today. We've met all of them. If you're just now here and you missed any of the show, catch it on the archives today. The voice of reason. Catch that either on the podcast channel or the YouTube channel on your own time. Be sure you've subscribed there. Well, we talked about it and we're excited about it. We need to catch up with friend Chris Tomlin. Chris Tomlin joins us to start the hour. Tomlin, how you been, buddy?
8: I'm doing great, man. Good to see you.
7: Hey, thank you for taking time. I lay awake at night and I say, Lord, please use Chris Tomlin. Please let him have a song that somebody wants to hear. My goodness, if I could get through one worship service without saying, you know, that's a Tomlin song too. There, that one. But you know, honestly. Just, I know we got things we got to talk about, but I want to ask you kind of a little bit of a serious question, even though neither one of us probably want to do that right now. But I think it's important because, you know, Christian artists are being allowed things now that are unprecedented when it comes to the audiences. I mean, there's a revival going on. I know in our country, I hope you're seeing it around the world, too. Now, there's also a revival of wickedness that's going on, too. Mm-hmm. You know, the middle ground's kind of going away, but we're seeing some wonderful things. But here's what I want to ask you, and I know you well enough that I can vouch for you. You have been through years of integrity with your faith,

0: into Toby Mac back in the day when DC Talk, when he wrote, you know, what if I stumble? He said, I could see us drifting. We've had things happen with other Christian artists that break our hearts, you know, and we certainly pray for their restoration, and that, you know, God's the God of second and third and fourth chances. But what do you do personally to say, I can't get caught up and remember and forget why I was called to this? And I do you just never forget that kid in Texas that would have never imagined God using you this way? What do you do?
1: That's it, man. I try to keep it very simple. I try to keep things really, really simple, and stay true to what I've always felt called to do, to give people a voice to worship God. Ever since I was a kid, I felt like that's kind of been my mission, is to give people a voice to worship God, to keep it that simple for me, and, you know, to stay low. That's one of the kind of visions and missions and like values that we share with our, I got three girls, and that's what we share with our girls, is to stay low and to stay in a place before God, that in this world where we realize that every good gift comes from Him. Everything we've been given comes from Him. Every blessing is coming from Him. And just to be in that place of humility, you know, and realize that, you know, what I'm trying to do, Rick, every day, and when in every concert, is to lead people to God, lead people to something greater than myself. I don't want people to walk away going, oh man, isn't Chris awesome? When people leave, I hope they like, wow, isn't Jesus amazing? Isn't God amazing? I feel like I've been connected with God tonight, or God with my music. And if I can lead people to that, if people leave going, okay, I feel like I'm closer to God, that I have an encounter with God, then I feel like I've done my job. And so I'm trying to stay in that place. When I walk onto that stage, when I live my life, I want to stay in a place of just to stay low, stay in a humble place before God, and to realize that, you know, to keep it as simple as it's always been for me. As you mentioned, I come from a really small town in Texas. It's been lots of small steps along the way. This is, you know, everybody sees the nights of, you know, of Red Rocks or Bridgestone Arena, but, you know, no one sees the Little Disciple Nows, where I stayed in some kid's room, sleeping in some kid's room, and playing over a weekend and doing all the things. You know, it's been an amazing journey, a long journey, and I'm so grateful, so grateful.
0: Well, I won't put words in your mouth. I'm just going to tell you what it looks like from someone who has been to a number of things that God has allowed you to lead. I will just tell you this, brother to brother, never once have I ever been to anything, no matter how big it may be, have I ever thought to myself that you had lost the fact that you're coming on the stage to lead us in worship. I don't know any other better compliment I can give you. I've never been there and thought I've gone to a Chris Tomlin concert. I've been there going, here comes Chris Tomlin and all these musicians and whoever else you got with you to lead us in worship. And it seems to be also the way God inspires you to write. Your songs always lend itself to that.
1: Yeah, when I write, it's almost always coming from something in the scripture, that something that God points out, pulls out in His word, and I try to write that and sing that. I've always thought, especially when it comes to songs of worship, I feel like it's different than any other music of the world. And I'm not saying it's better, but I feel it's different in the sense that it's, your soul is singing to a living God. When you worship, you're not just singing to the radio. You're not just singing, oh, this is a great melody, but hopefully it is a good melody. But your soul is singing to a living God, and there's something different about that. There's something eternal about that. You're joining the eternal song of praise. And so I'm trying to write from God's word and help people sing His word, sing what is true. I always say no one needs my opinion on what I think about God. People need to know what God's already said about Himself. And maybe they don't even know that. Maybe they don't even know that in my songs. But when you're singing Holy Forever, when you're singing How Great Is Our God, when you're singing some of these songs, these are straight from God's word. And there's so many, I can tell you scripture by scripture, what inspired those songs, where they came from. And I'm just trying to put those into let people sing.
0: Well, God continues to use you. And like I say, I haven't seen that change, no matter I remember the first time.

0: that I saw you on a billboard, like in Los Angeles and New York. And I was like, how cool is God to take still people who are writing about him and making sure y'all are in that space where normally you see things that would not be God honoring.
1: Yeah, I'm always blown away. Believe me, I'm as floored, more floored than anybody to see myself on something like that.
0: It was odd. I was in Times Square and I was like, I don't know why this is weird, but why is Chris up there? You know, the naked cowboy's right there under his picture. You know, and so let's talk a minute, and I want to come back and then talk about some other stuff too. But let's talk for a minute. You and I, these opportunities present themselves from time to time. We're going to get to worship together. And so this weekend in Birmingham, Unite Birmingham with Scott Dawson Evangelistic Association, again, a ministry of the utmost integrity. And so it is a free event. Anybody can come. We'd like for you to go to Eventbrite and search Unite just to grab the tickets, even though they're free, so we know how many people are coming. But nobody's going to be turned away. And you're going to be there on Sunday night. I'll get to say a few words right before the evening starts. So what drew you to this event?
1: Well, I love anything that says Unite, and that's pretty awesome, especially when it comes. I've always felt like for my music, I've always wanted to bring, like, it's always been about all the streams of the church together. That's what I love about song. That's what I love about music. Music somehow unites people. We have a lot of division in this world. Division in our faith.
0: Yes.
1: And I love that. There's something about a song that can bring people together. And I love the vision of this uniting people from all the streams, different streams of faith, and people who have no faith, people who are just wondering what this is all about. What is Jesus all about? I think this is what an amazing opportunity. And I love to get to share that stage with you, Rick. And I love Scott Dawson's ministry. I've done lots of things with him over the years.
0: Sure.
1: Like you said, great integrity. And so it was an easy yes for me.
0: All right, we'll come back. We got more to talk about. I got a couple things. Nothing to be concerned about. It's all good stuff. I promise you're not part of a prank or anything today. You know, I wouldn't do that to you.
1: I know what's happened in the past.
0: No, it's all good. We'll come back. We'll continue our conversation. If you want to go to Unite Birmingham, you know, Chris Tomlin will be there. I'll be there. Scott Dawson will be there. Charity Gale, Chandler Moore, Strength to Stand Worship. It's all free at the Hoover Mint.
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0: Chris Tomlin is visiting with us. We told you about Unite Birmingham coming up this weekend. Chris will be there on Sunday night. I'll be there. Scott Dawson will be there. Charity Gale, Chandler Moore, Strength to Stand Worship. It is a free event at the Hoover Met. We'd love for you to be with us. What did Dawson tell us a minute ago? The gates are opening at 5:30. Is that right? 5:30 both nights there at the Hoover Met. So,
1: yeah.
0: Tomlin, thanks for being with us today. Let me ask you about this. I know a lot of people may be aware of it by now, but I want to take this opportunity and this platform because I love what you're doing through your nonprofit for others, ending child welfare. Believe it or not, the crisis that we have in some of the poorest parts of our own country here in America, the website is forothers.com. Talk to me about this.
1: Is he there?
2: I read many, many years ago, I had a dream, and I woke up in the middle of the night. I don't ever get dreams from God. I feel like I always pray for dreams. God, would you give me a song? Would you give me a song in the night? It's never happened once. I think it happened to Paul McCartney. It didn't happen to me ever. And so, but I had this dream, and I woke up in the middle of the night. This is before I was married, before anything like anything that I had any idea of kids or anything in that world. And the dream was I was late. I'd forgotten my own concert, that kind of thing. One of those panic dreams.
0: Those, yes.
2: Getting in a car and racing to my concert and trying to get there. And I get to a red light and I can see the stadium full of people. And the band's playing, and I'm dying. I'm like, oh my gosh, I forgot about it. I'm not there. And I look over to

0: my right, and there's a baby. In my dream, there's a baby laying in the street naked, screaming, just left, abandoned. And I remember in my dream, I would just look at the stadium, and I would look at that baby, and I'd look at the stadium, and I'd look at that baby, and I remember thinking, even then, I thought, I can still remember it vividly. How can I go do that, looking at the stadium? How can I go sing and leave this baby? And I remember getting out of the car and grabbing this baby and laying this baby on my lap and looking at this baby screaming. And I woke up instantly. And I shot out of bed and I was like, what was that? I don't know. That was so vivid and I've never been able to shake it. So many years down the road now, we've now almost a decade into this mission called For Others. And you can go to Forothers, like you said, forothers.com and see what we're doing. But basically I thought, what could I do? How could I use my microphone? Take that baby to that stadium. How could I use my microphone to bring awareness to what's going on in our nation for children, children without families, children without who are in need, who are sleeping on DCS offices all across our nation or looking for families and maybe bring awareness. And I saw this number that blew my mind that there any given year in America, in our nation, any given year, there's around 400,000 kids that are in the foster care system, that are in our system, that in this nation. And then I saw this stat. There are around 400,000 churches, active churches in our nation. And I thought, wow, that's interesting. The number's almost exactly the same. And I thought, well, I'm in front of the church every night of my life. Maybe I could say, hey, guys, could this be a great awakening in our nation? And the new awakening of taking care of the children that are in great need through the church. I've always thought this is not the government's job. It's the church's job. This is God's idea. He said, what is pure? What is pure before the Lord? I mean, I love that the scripture says that, to take care of orphans and widows in their distress. It says, this is what's pure and undefiled before God. And so I thought, okay, how can I join in that mission with so many people are doing so many amazing things. So that's what we're doing. We're not starting a new agency. We're just helping raise awareness and raise funds for people who are doing great things and bless them and help them scale what they're doing.
1: Well, it's had a big impact and it seems to be ever growing. So God is using your platform to bring awareness to those 400,000 churches. And I love what you said. I think one of the things that we'll be held accountable for in the Western church is when we ask the government to do the job they were not called to do and ignore that we were the ones, the church, were called to do it. And we farmed it out to the government, and that was a huge mistake. So I hope this is a process of that turning back to where it should have always been, the church. Talk to me about Worship Under the Stars. Good grief. Central Park, Red Rocks, and where did this come from? And I understand you're going to the West Coast. Tell me about that.
0: Yeah, this past year we launched this idea of just having these nights that are just kind of these beautiful venues across our country and that are outdoors. And yeah, we started, the first one was in Central Park in New York, and that was quite an amazing thing, hearing worship going throughout the whole park of Central Park and how beautiful that was. And we did Red Rocks and beautiful nights in Baltimore and this beautiful venue. This year we're going to the Greek in LA, which is one of the famed outdoor events, you know, one of the greatest venues that we have in our country. And right there in the middle of the heart of LA, heart of Hollywood, having this night of worship and going on to Phoenix and San Diego, a weekend there on the West Coast. So we kind of did the East Coast this last year, West Coast this year. And so, yeah, Worship Under the Stars is going to be so good. I love this night. SCU Worship is joining with me. A lot of people are getting on board with what they're doing. Amazing group out of Florida, and they're going to be supporting the night as well. So it's going to be a great night.
1: So we got about a minute. I got to ask you this. Believe it or not, I've never been to a concert at Red Rocks. Is it as cool as it seems?
0: Oh, my gosh. Rick, you have to go.
1: I know.
0: Just go on the website. There's a concert every night. Find a band you love. There's something about music there that it's like, if you, I always said, if you can't lead worship at Red Rocks, you need to go do something. You go sell houses, because this is like, it's just so beautiful. God's creation. It's just amazing place.
1: I know, that's on my bucket list, and I have not done it. Greg and I were talking about this. But I think, I mean, it just has to happen. And, yes. You know, I don't guess.

0: you're coming around there anytime soon. Now that you're gone, I'll find something that is worthy. But I've always wanted to go see a concert there, and I never have.
1: And buddy, I'm actually playing there in August this year.
0: Are you really?
1: What
0: do you know the date?
2: Goodness.
0: Do you know the date?
1: I believe it's August 4.
0: Oh gosh, I'll be in the Bahamas. Okay,
2: Rick.
0: Well, I mean, I mean, some of us have got to suffer.
2: Right, and, go to the Bahamas.
0: Yeah, I'm just taking a vacation. I mean, have y'all seen the work schedule this year? So anyway, but I'm going to make that happen. So I'll keep. Let me know every time you're going to be anywhere near there. If you're doing Red Rocks, I won't be able to make August on that date. But if you come back around, I want to know about it.
1: I'll always be coming around. I love that place.
3: Chris, so. I went to ChrisTomlin.com, clicked on tour dates. It's August the 4th.
0: He was right.
3: Okay. August the 4th.
0: How about you grabbing that with no handler?
1: Handler, buddy. Just me.
0: I mean, that's like riding a bike with no hands. I mean, really good. Chris Tomlin, thank you for being with us, all right? And
1: great to see you.
0: Yeah, your best to your wife and your daughters, and we'll see you coming up on Sunday.
1: Can't wait.
0: I look forward to it, too. See you, buddy. Chris Tomlin, that's everything going on Tomlin. And then, of course, Unite Birmingham coming up this weekend at the Hoover Med in Birmingham, Alabama, Sunday night. Free concert, and I'll be there as well. Looking forward to seeing all of you that will be coming out. We'll be right back.
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6: I'm Kelly Bennett for SuperTalk Mississippi News. Governor Tate Reeves expects state lawmakers to redraw congressional, state legislative, and state Supreme Court lines ahead of the 2027 elections. The fact that Mississippi has already held its primaries is giving lawmakers time to do their due diligence before making changes. Lieutenant Governor Delbert Hoseman says he'll be ready when the governor calls.
7: Now, personally, I'd like to redistrict in the morning. I don't think these congressmen that are going up there are constitutionally elected to go vote for me. But that is not available to us right now. Now, we're going to redistrict in January or maybe earlier if he calls us in. And our committee is going to have hearings around the state, and we're going to do this right.
6: Hoseman and House Speaker Jason White have already formed committees to look at redistricting and reapportionment.

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1: National Fishing and Boating Week will run from June 6th through the 14th. The Mississippi Department of Wildlife, Fisheries, and Parks is inviting Mississippians to celebrate the outdoors. They've designated June 6th and 7th as free fishing days, giving residents an opportunity to participate in sport fishing without a license. Also, fishing permits won't be required for state fishing lakes and state park lakes on those 2 days. Law enforcement in Chickasaw County didn't play chicken when busting up a major cockfighting operation. Authorities responded to County Road 406 in the Buena Vista community Sunday as part of a multi-agency effort to investigate alleged illegal activity involving animals. Police reportedly discovered a large-scale cockfighting ring, which ultimately yielded 59 arrests and the seizure of 164 roosters.
2: I'm Dee Riley with a look at your Golden Triangle weather from the Security Solutions Weather Center, and you can expect a chance of showers and thunderstorms, the high 85. Mostly clear skies tonight, the low 64. Wednesday sunny, the high 81. Tomorrow night's mostly clear, the low 59. A look ahead, Thursday sunny, the high 83, the low 61. We're streaming live 24/7 at laser961.com.
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6: Good to be back. Thanks, Chris Tomlin, for always being a pleasure to talk to. Greg's got a question we're going to get into here quickly, too. By Raycon.com/BigVox. We're throwing out there, there's a number of things you can do for Dad this Father's Day. Now, this is a good one. Have all of you in the Vox seats heard about this? The buyraycon.com/BigVox deal. Now, these are everyday earbuds, they're about half the price of the other premium audio brands with the exact quality or better, but they've even went ahead and added to it, but kept the price the same. Still about half of the others, but they've got active noise cancellation now. They've got multi-point connectivity, so you can pair two devices at once, and if Dad wants to, listen to this show, or he wants to listen to, Chris Tomlin, or he wants to listen to whatever, he can do that and kind of close out the rest of the world, or he can put the awareness mode if he wants to be aware of what's going on around him. Some really cool colors, too. I see for Dad. Let me look in here. Dad might like, he definitely would like the gold one. You think Dad would like mango? Or is he just like me to stay with the standard black?
8: Go
6: probably.
8: Black.
6: Yeah, no. But anyway, get them right now at buyraycon.com/BigVox. 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Now, we have an ongoing saga in the building, and our Vox seats have been all over the building, so they've seen everything. I saw a minute ago some of them almost in tears seeing Suite 200. But we have an issue with the handicap stall in our bathroom.
8: I got an update.
6: Because we have an injured person that we've been following.
9: Injured person.
8: I said.
6: Yeah. And just when Speedy was somewhat comfortable with what's going on, Greg came in and said he has an update and a question.
9: I haven't had an update the last day.
8: This guy is one of them where you put your leg in and push
9: it
8: around.
9: We've gone through that.
8: Yeah. Got breaks and everything.
6: Yeah.
8: Right. Mm-hmm. Well, first of all, me and David were going to the bathroom, and beside the water fountain, it was parked.
9: Oh.
8: My first thought was, let's move it and hide it.
6: Greg.
8: No, but you like when I worked at the power company, if somebody parked their company vehicle and left the keys in it, we would get it and go hide it.
6: Sure.
8: I thought, let's move it and hide it, but and we didn't. But, so he's left it out here. I go in, he's over there urinating it with his boot on, so I think now he's not using the handicap stall anymore.
6: Yeah, well, can he take a deuce like that?
8: Probably.
9: Do you remember?
8: Yeah, I think if he leaves it parked outside.
9: Do you remember about a half a week ago?
8: He don't need it anymore.
9: Half a week ago, I came in here and I said he was one leg hopping.
6: Yeah.
9: No. Do you remember I said he parked it and he was one leg hopping?
6: No, you did say that. You did see that.
9: Then I go in again.
8: I went in and he actually had it in the bathroom.
9: Okay. But then I go in again and he comes driving it out of the handicap slot. Spot. And so that was the latest update. So I've seen him hopping in there.
6: But have you seen him one-legged urinal? Have you seen him do that? Because Greg did.
9: No, yeah. But I saw him. I saw him do this.
6: Right. But did you see him? Did he leave?
8: I'm just saying the pressure to leave in the stall. He's fine if it's the stall.
6: Business as usual. But he left it outside this time, completely outside, by the water fountain.
8: By the water fountain. And again, I almost hit it.
9: I wanted
8: to put it in the hall down there.
6: Greg, and then hide
8: and watch him come out.
6: Greg, how did you not roll that away and then come in here and tell us about it?
8: I thought about doing
6: it. Mm. Yeah.
9: So you feel like what you're saying is you feel like the handicap stall is now open.
8: It was in there, wasn't it?
9: You feel like it's full.
8: It's open. It's open. Don't worry about it. This guy's good.
6: Are you calling Flamingo?
9: Don't do that.
8: Had the boots, dang ankle. I'm just saying, just business as usual. Don't worry about it. He's good.
9: You say you talked to him about it?
8: No, I just assumed it.
6: Okay. Well, sure, you appreciate that, Greg. Okay.
8: I do hate I didn't hide his cart, though. Dang it.
9: I've lost all my nerve.
6: Adler, if we could get to video 11.
9: So that was his breaking update. He was beside himself.
6: He said, got an update on the guy.
9: He's like, hurry up, finish Raycon.
6: Update on the scooter guy.
8: I've been having to dodge him all week.
6: Right.
8: Now he's parked outside. He's good.
6: No, I will tell you that if it gets past 7 o'clock in the morning and I'm rolling back, I'm worried about him the whole time that I'm going to go to the far stall and also I'm here clank, clank.
8: Here I come.
6: Or I guess now we're here hopping.
8: Yeah.
9: Could be.
6: Does he only roll it in there for deuce?
8: He's walking more on that.
9: I think that must be what it is.
6: He flamingos when the urinal. You saw it.
8: Yeah.
6: Okay.
8: So
9: it takes a while to wash his hands. I know that. I was like it.
8: Well,
9: 15 Mississippi.
8: Yeah.
9: Right. Good night.
6: By the way, how much are you going to do that? By the way, those sinks in there will spray you too.
8: Yeah, they'll spray you.
10: Their second spring. It's like a pressure washer. Oh, oops, there go my khakis. Look like I got a medical problem.
6: I know. I thought that I came out and said, oh, my goodness, that was like a shotgun blast. You need to go see somebody.
10: Quick question. I was looking for just a handicap sign to put up on the screen behind y'all while you were talking.
6: Okay.
10: But then I just pulled up on this image.
6: It's
10: handicap accessible toilet. Not every disability is visible, is what this campaign says.
8: Well, that little character there is visible.
10: Right, but these others are not visible.
8: I mean, anybody doubting what that is?
10: But look, it's for Crohn's and colitis, and basically, you know, you got.
8: They
10: got
8: to have a big stall for that.
10: So does that mean inflammatory bowels? You don't have to be limping. You don't have to be
8: on
10: a scooter.
8: No, you don't.
10: Why do you just have a poop emergency? I could have been using this handicap stall.
8: Guilt-free
10: this whole time.
6: Whoa, if I've got IBS, why do I rank the handicap?
10: According to this sign in this campaign.
6: From the room?
9: Where'd you find that sign?
10: Well, not every disability is visible, according to their slogan.
6: And I would agree with that.
10: I'm going with this.
6: I would agree with that.
9: Are you gonna dispute the person from inside going, no, I've got bowel issues.
10: No, I'll say through the crack, not every disability is visible. I'll say that.
6: Okay.
10: Leave me alone. I'm dying in here.
6: Mm-hmm.
11: God. Please don't talk to me in here.
9: I'm dying in here.
6: Right.
10: Yeah. So just so you know, not everybody has to be limping.
6: And Greg, you're very clear on the fourth one.
8: Yeah.
6: Mm-hmm.
8: Come on.
10: That's yours, Greg. You own that stall.
6: Not all of them are visible.
10: That's right.
8: They're not.
6: Mm-mm.
8: Not all are visible.
9: How many seconds does it take you like to dry your hands normally, like average person?
8: Well, do you getting it real dry or you just kind of halfway doing
9: it? I started peeing the other day and a guy was drying his hands. When I finished peeing, he was still drying them.
6: Probably.
9: He's probably. I'm like, my gosh.
6: Probably got a little bit of germaphobe.
8: Yeah.
9: Okay.
6: Yeah, probably OCD.
10: I don't use the blowers, even if there's that's
6: they
10: the
6: don't
10: only
6: do any
10: option.
6: Good.
10: All they do is blow bathroom air all
6: Can
10: around.
6: Can I tell you why the blowers...
10: microscopic poop. Oh, let's just dance in a fountain of microscopic poop. That's what you might as well be doing.
6: Can I say this?
10: La, la, la, la, la.
6: If there's anything you should not feel guilty about not using, it's the air blowers, because they don't get your hands dry anyway.
10: No.
6: It's not even worth it. It doesn't do anything.
8: That's an excuse to not have to buy... paper towels, and you go, well, I got you a blower.
6: Have you ever dried your hands on your thighs and then realized you made handprints on your khakis?
10: Yes.
8: And let me ask you
10: this.
8: That's
10: why I use my hair. I use my hair.
9: How about the day we just rolled the same one out and just kept using it?
8: Oh, you remember that? Is that not the nastiest thing in the world? The little circle?
9: Yeah.
6: That was old school.
8: But I will tell you. That did no good.
10: No, it was gross.
6: Say what you want to about the era that we grew up in, that everything was gross. Everything had germs all over it. Everybody was dirty.
9: Mm-hmm.
6: Everything. No one wore helmets. No one. Everything. I know that you look back on that and you think that was not good. But I will tell you,

0: We weren't as sickly a people as people of today.
1: Right.
0: When you used to stand shoulder to shoulder in front of that big trough.
1: Yeah. Mm-hmm.
0: Leaning on each other. I was uncomfortable. I'll tell you one I forgot about. When they had the big tub that was a urinal, which also was a way to, you know, to develop confidence at an early age.
1: Yeah.
0: Or to be demoralized. But do you remember the one in a stadium bathroom for men?
2: Oh, that's what I'm talking about.
0: I'm going further. It was nothing but a wall. They just have a wall with water running down and just a trough going down through there, like you're in some prison.
2: It's like a prison.
3: Third world.
0: And everybody just stands there and into the trough everybody goes.
3: Mm-hmm. I mean, water just runs constantly.
0: Standing by each other.
2: Mm-hmm. Sure.
0: Okay. Not leaning. Not a petition to be found.
1: No.
0: So do they still have thing operating?
2: And we don't have these sinks here, but the sinks where you stick your hand on, I never can get them to work.
0: Never met
1: you. Oh, you're like a vampire. You're invisible.
2: Same thing.
0: I'll try
2: this one.
0: I can't get the sensors to work on the sensor operated one.
1: Yeah. Okay, Speedy, how much you want to bet?
2: Too precise.
1: Speedy, how much do you want to bet that the Burgess brothers just aren't waiting long enough? You have to wait two seconds?
3: I'd put a 20 on
1: two seconds. Yeah, 2 seconds.
3: Mr. Impatient here is like, he swings through and he's like, what's going on?
1: Yeah, this thing's broken.
3: Stupid water. Who needs water? I'm not gay.
0: This is the thing.
2: There you go. That's it.
0: This is me on the sensor faucets.
2: Yeah.
1: There you go.
2: It's
1: not enough time.
2: You can you not make them more sensitive where you don't have to do this?
0: I got to go Jerry Seinfeld, too. Why were they ever created? Was there some big, problem of people leaving the faucet on?
3: Oh, Rick, we got to save the world. We're using too much water.
0: I mean, but Jerry Seinfeld said this. So are people running here, turned them all on, going, and running out? Yeah. I mean, does that really happen?
4: Y'all did that, you said, in high school.
0: I never did that.
1: What are y'all, the wet bandits from Home Alone?
2: The wet Burgesses.
1: Yes.
0: Yeah. That never happened. So, by the way, that somebody said that the old school football stadiums, especially in high school, the bathrooms are trapped forever in 1970.
2: Oh, yeah.
0: The metal trough was just... I mean, that was a given at every high school stadium.
3: You'd get in there and walk around.
0: Oh, yeah.
2: Hey, how you doing?
0: Really, all it was we were like livestock. Really?
1: Yeah.
0: We'll be right back.
5: This is the Rick Burgess Show. Man, I love this place. I've been surfing here since I was a kid. 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
8: Another good Father's Day idea, if he doesn't already have that. 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You can get any part of the show you missed today on our podcast or our YouTube channel. Go back and relive it. Does anybody remember when Scott the Rock Garofsky was on? I think it was last Wednesday, correct? Last Wednesday. I'm almost sure it was.
10: Last Wednesday, Greg.
8: And the reason why I say that is someone on Text Nation saying, I want to go back and hear what's eating Scott Garofsky again. Please tell me which day it was. Mm-hmm. It would have been the archive of last Wednesday.
10: May 27th.
11: But I think it was last Wednesday.
8: Thank you, Greg. May 27th. A couple of items coming up later in the month, now that we're in June, which is a little bit shocking.
10: Wow.
8: You know what's going on this weekend. We had Tomlin on this hour, so you know about that in Birmingham. Coming up on the 20th of June, my home church, Valleydale, Father's Day Men's Breakfast. I'll be speaking there and would love for you to come. Bring kids if you think they're old enough to, you know, sit through something like that. You can have a little father time with your kids or just come on your own on Saturday the 20th at Valleydale Church. The details are at themanchurch.com under events. On the 22nd of June, we'll have Jordan Irwin from Team Man Church. He's speaking at Sylacauga First Baptist Church in Sylacauga, Alabama, for their Man Church. So find both of those by going to themanchurch.com under events. So this story I heard about, but I didn't know whether it was real or not. Now, a lot of you probably know wild turkeys can be. Now, when I hear wild turkey can hurt you, I think, well, yeah. But then it's the animal they're talking about.
11: The other will hurt you also.
8: And I will tell you, one will make you gobble. But anyway, so

0: This one here.
1: So, but wild turkeys, the animals, can be quite aggressive.
0: You know, the worst ones are them tame ones that people have in the yard, the big white ones.
1: Are they the worst?
0: They'll flog you in a minute.
1: All right, so we have an 83-year-old woman attacked by wild turkeys.
2: Oh, anybody help me?
1: And the city warns residents to take precautions. ABC 7 with the story.
3: The city of Alameda is warning residents to be on alert after a series of recent attacks by wild turkeys of all
0: kinds. City
3: officials say they've been called out twice in the past few weeks as the birds terrorize neighborhoods. ABC 7 Eyewitness News reporter Tim John sat down with one of the victims tonight and has her story.
4: It happened and it was very real.
5: 1 week later and the bruises still haven't healed on 83-year-old Mary Jo Kelly's face. Last Thursday, the longtime Alameda resident was on her nightly walk when suddenly she was attacked from behind by a pair of wild turkeys.
4: I went head first and I broke my glasses. I hit my palm of my hand, my thumb.
0: Look what it did to her hair.
4: Bled in the nose.
5: After managing to get away from the turkeys, Kelly called her husband, who took her to the ER. It was there that she got a CT scan as well as 6 stitches in her right hand.
0: So
5: the incident has left her shaken, but also frustrated. Kelly wants Alameda to do more to protect its residents from the turkeys. She worries that what happened to her could soon happen to someone else.
0: Following the attack,
5: Kelly says she called the Alameda Police Department to file a report.
2: We got turkeys.
5: Something she says officers were unable to do since the incident involved wildlife.
4: If a dog bites you, of course, they're going to pick them up. But, you know, that's domestic. So they're ignoring the problem, basically.
5: Emily Crum is an animal control officer with the Alameda Police Department. She says for now, the city is unable to remove any of the wild turkey. Crum tells us spring is mating season for the animals. During this time, APD advises residents to take extra precautions. They say a turkey also recently attacked a pet dog.
6: Try to not approach them. Go on the other side of the street. Make sure you have a leash on your dogs, and just try to stay as far away of them as possible.
0: That's all you got.
2: Wow, great thing.
0: That's all she's got. That's all she's got. Wow. Stay away from my kids.
2: Thanks,
0: Bob. Don't think a turkey can injure me. I'll grab that head.
7: Oh yeah. Buddy, you ever seen
0: a
7: goose get after you at the golf course?
0: I've been chased by a goose.
7: Oh, that turkey be like doing this stuff.
0: Yeah, but what if I snatch that old neck?
7: I ain't afraid of a turkey.
0: These turkeys just pushed her from behind and
1: they
0: falls.
1: They really just push people down.
7: Yeah.
1: But they're
7: pretty big turkeys.
1: You know what we need? We get Gary.
0: Yeah, get Gary up.
1: And we develop a wild turkey hotline. And since law enforcement and animal control won't do anything about it. And it's kind of rogue, you know. It's underground, but there's a number, like almost like a superhero.
0: Yeah. Okay.
1: And all of a sudden,
8: hi, who is it?
1: This is Amanda up here. We got wild turkeys attacking.
8: Where are you located? Well, did it flog you, knock you down? Well, your first mistake was thinking you could have something. You thought you could get out there and take a walk. That was your first mistake right there. Well, some turkey flogging you from behind. Putting your face down, planted. Yeah, let me know where it is. All right. Okay. All right. Okay. I'll be there. And I'm bringing my Spur Master, and I'll call him in, and there won't be no more trouble after that, I promise you.
7: That'd make the news, wouldn't it?
0: It would, wouldn't it?
1: Yeah, interview Gary. You'd
7: get the kids and dogs and animals inside. Here comes Gary.
0: So, basically... The animal officer, whatever she was, she just said, "Just too bad.
7: Deal with them.
0: Stay away from them.
1: They're wild and they're protected, sort of. But you can solve it on your own. So that's your first mistake. You don't call people. You just handle it.
0: Yeah. I don't know what happened.
1: I learned that a long time ago. Don't want to get into it.
0: Yeah.
1: Hey, can y'all come and get all these, you know, feral cats that people had abandoned? And I was told that they're free roaming. And I said, okay. So, y'all can't do anything. And they said, no, officially we cannot. I said, all right.
0: Oh, damn.
1: I guess we'll just handle it.
0: I relocated one time, trapped in a cage. Mm-hmm. They do not like being in a little cage. It went nuts.
1: And you know what Gary's slogan would be?
8: Gobble, gobble, here comes trouble.
7: Say that again?
8: Gobble, gobble, here comes trouble.
0: Oh, okay.
7: All right, no. I want you to answer the phone that way and then get into it. The phone's ringing.
8: Ring. Hey, gobble, gobble, what you trying?

0: trouble.
1: We got turkeys.
0: Hey, what happened? Did he flog you, knock you down? What happened?
2: Okay. Oh, but look, he's already made an eye.
0: Hey, when it comes,
2: Hey,
0: when it comes to being in the neighborhoods now and protecting folks, I'll bushwhack one.
3: Yeah,
2: he like he's got his shades on his head. Like
3: he won't be using decoys.
0: You don't need a decoy if you know what you're doing. If you got the sperm master and you know how to purr it, bring him in. You got to be that purr. And bring him in. And as soon as I'm done, I disappear back to Lake Mitchell. Gobble, gobble, what's your tribal?
3: Gobble and tribal.
2: Oh, man. He messed that lady up pretty good.
3: Yeah, it did.
2: She still had two black eyes.
3: The turkey didn't do that to her. Falling on her face didn't
2: do it. But, Rick, the turkey made her fall. Come on.
4: Turkey clearly pushed her.
2: Yeah.
5: I'll tell you one thing. I don't think I could sit there and watch her eat turkey.
4: Greg, you'd run scared. You'd be like, ah!
3: You'd run scared. I'd snatch that old ugly head.
2: No, you wouldn't.
4: You would not. It's an ugly head, though. Boy, is it an ugly head.
3: Changes colors, too.
4: Yes. It'll swell up and shrink down and crazy thing, man.
2: Who sponsors the hotline, Gary?
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Mike and the Mechanics, you know that's all you need. I'm Linda. 4th of July coming up. Of course, big 250th celebration. It's going to be huge everywhere. And on those playlists for all the fireworks displays around the country, this song will probably be included. Here's Springsteen.

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1: I'm Kelly Bennett for Super Talk Mississippi News, brought to you by Mama Justice. If you've been injured and need legal representation, call Mama Justice for a free consultation at 662-883-6262. A former teacher from Corinth was sentenced to 5 years in prison 2 weeks ago for using AI to create explicit videos of students. That's just one in a string of child sexual misconduct cases involving educators in Mississippi. In response, Senator Michael McClendon is planning to introduce the School Predator Accountability Act in the next legislative session. The proposed package would authorize courts to order chemical castration for offenders convicted of committing sexual crimes against minors while serving as educators. It would also create a specialized task force to investigate school-related child exploitation.
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1: According to Lieutenant Governor Delbert Hoseman, Mississippi will end the fiscal year $184 million over budget. The current fiscal year ends June 30th.
4: It is. We'll break even this month, it looks like, just right down almost to the dollar. And then we should finish the year somewhere between $180 and $200 million above what we budgeted. We actually cut the budget last year, you wouldn't remember that, but we actually decreased the actual budget we were going to have this year. And we've been downsizing state government. The number of employees is down, and so we're working within our means, so that we'll have funds left over, and that of course goes directly into continuing to cut income tax every year.
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5: I'm Dee Riley with a look at your Golden Triangle weather from the Security Solutions Weather Center, and you can expect a chance of showers and thunderstorms, the high 85, mostly clear skies tonight, the low 64. Wednesday sunny, the high 81, tomorrow night's mostly clear, the low 59. A look ahead, Thursday sunny, the high 83, the low 61. We're streaming live 24/7 at laser961.com.
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0: Queen, Somebody to Love. Yeah, I was just telling you about vocal ranges and how some of these singers just have amazing vocal ranges. Like, you know, Freddie Mercury, he was 3 octaves or so. He was just fabulous. Hey, Survivor on the way, Michael Jackson, too.
1: And now,

0: It's Survivor and Eye of the Tiger and stuff there too for Michael Jackson. Of course, there's this Michael Jackson movie that is out, and some of the reviews are pretty amazing. The fact that Jafar Jackson is nailing the role of his real life uncle, Michael Jackson, they're saying that was pretty amazing, especially since apparently this is his first acting role. And some people said that, man, after, you know, you're watching for a little bit, you know, with the costumes and the makeup and the hair and the dance, you kind of forget that that wasn't actually Michael Jackson. Pretty amazing. Hey, I've got more on the way with Steve Miller Band and Ryan Adams.
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Fleetwood Mac and Dreams. Yeah, you know, when you watch reels on, you know, Instagram or TikTok or whatever, and they feature an artist music, it could be, you know, just anything, 10 seconds, 20 seconds of it, but it all adds up. And at the end of the year, these artists get another check for the music that plays on reels. In just a minute, Bryan Adams and Roxette right now.

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0: That's just one of those songs that'll get stuck in your head. Bobby Brown and Every Little Step. I'm Linda. Thanks again for hanging out with us. Hope you're having a great Tuesday. On the way, Aerosmith, Billy Joel, too, and music from Blondie.
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2: I'm Kelly Bennett for SuperTalk Mississippi News. Mike Leach, the eccentric and revolutionary offensive savant whose team set dozens of scoring and passing records over his 21-year head coaching career, is among the nominees for the 2027 College Football Hall of Fame class. The National Football Foundation released the ballot Monday for the class that will be announced in January. It includes 80 players and 9 coaches from the Football Bowl subdivision and 99 players and 39 coaches from lower levels. Leach, who died in 2022 at the age of 61, became eligible for induction under adjusted criteria for coaches to be considered. For a look at the rest of the nominees, log on to supertalk.fm.

doesn't fudge on deliciousness. 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
1: Several vehicles and emergency response equipment were stolen from the Northwest Covington Volunteer Fire Department sometime between Sunday night and Monday morning. The Sheriff's Department is still looking for suspects. According to Dark Horse Press, the stolen vehicles include a white 2009 Ford F-350 with a service body on it with a Northwest Fire Department logo, a white 2004 F-250 with a service body with a Mount Olive Fire Department logo on the side, and a white 2003 Ford F-150 with a 200-gallon water tank and pump on the back. It also has Northwest Fire Department logo on the side. Anyone with information about the stolen vehicles or equipment is asked to contact police. 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
2: I'm Dee Riley with a look at your Golden Triangle weather from the Security Solutions Weather Center, and you can expect a chance of showers and thunderstorms, the high 85, mostly clear skies tonight, the low 64. Wednesday sunny, the high 81, tomorrow night's mostly clear, the low 59. A look ahead, Thursday sunny, the high 83, the low 61. We're streaming live 24/7 at laser961.com.
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0: From that album that every woman I know had and just blasted in her car, wore out copies of Jagged Little Pill, and of course Alanis Morissette, Head Over Feet. 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
1: I'm D. Riley with a look at your Golden Triangle weather from the Security Solutions Weather Center, and you can expect a chance of showers and thunderstorms, the high 85, mostly clear skies tonight, the low 64. Wednesday sunny, the high 81, tomorrow night's mostly clear, the low 59. A look ahead, Thursday sunny, the high 83, the low 61. We're streaming live 24/7 at laser961.com.
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Aerosmith, and of course, Freddie Mercury singing Crying. I was talking about vocal octaves earlier, you know, of somebody's vocal range. Sometimes there are some people that are so talented. He was one of them. For example, he went from like a baritone note all the way up to soprano, four

0: 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Of course, the Human League. And Don't You Want Me? 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
2: If you are living in a sense, reach out.

0: It's Def Leppard. Song is called Love Bites. Although from where I'm sitting, I couldn't read my handwriting. I thought for a minute that said Love Birds, which would be a completely different song. Elton John in a minute with Kiki D and more on the way.
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2: With Super Talk News, I'm JT Mitchell. Another reminder that with the start of June comes the start of hurricane season. Brandy Campbell reports from Keesler Air Force Base in Biloxi.
3: As the season begins, we're looking back at one unforgettable mission. Major Sarah Olson of the U.S. Air Force Reserve recalled a flight into Hurricane Melissa ahead of its landfall in Jamaica. While entering the eye, the crew encountered extreme turbulence.
4: And at one point when we were in the eye wall there, the pilot flying, who's a very, very experienced pilot, he's actually the chief pilot, he came over our headset and basically said, "Lord help us, we don't have control of this plane anymore."
3: The crew eventually found a path out and landed safely after collecting record-breaking data. At Keesler Air Force Base, Brandy Campbell.
2: The men and women of the 403rd Maintenance Group at Keesler Air Force Base are often considered the military's hurricane hunters. The 2026 Atlantic hurricane season goes through November 30th.
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9: I'm Dee Riley with a look at your Golden Triangle weather from the Security Solutions Weather Center, and you can expect a chance of showers and thunderstorms, the high 85, mostly clear skies tonight, the low 64, Wednesday sunny, the high 81, tomorrow night's mostly clear, the low 59, a look ahead, Thursday sunny, the high 83, the low 61. We're streaming live 24/7 at laser961.com.
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0: Elton John, Kiki D together, Don't Go Breaking My Heart. She just turned 79 in March. She's still out there touring and still sounds great. Looks amazing. Hey, the car is in just a couple of minutes and Minute Work.
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The group is called Men at Work and Down Under. They got that name. They actually had walked by this hotel, and on the blackboard, it said Men at Work. And they thought, what a great name for a band. That's how they got that one. Here is Poison.

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0: Debbie Gibson. Song is called Only in My Dreams. Yeah, one of those early MTV hits. I'm Linda. Hope you're having a really great day. Thanks again for hanging out with us. I've got more on the way in just a little bit with Buffalo Springfield and Fleetwood Mac.
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2: You're listening to Super Talk News. I'm Caleb Saylor. A teenager passed away after falling into a neighborhood lake in DeSoto County on Monday. The DeSoto County Sheriff's Office reports that the incident occurred in the Lake Forest subdivision in Walls. A search and rescue crew was dispatched to the scene and spotted a 13-year-old male that had been injured. The unidentified teenager was rushed to a local hospital where he ultimately succumbed to his injuries. Authorities did not report any signs of foul play in the teen's death. Four suspects are facing charges in connection with an armed robbery in Tupelo last week. According to police, the victim was able to give investigators a description of the suspects and vehicle. 25-year-old Kayla Turner, 19-year-old Demario Harris, 22-year-old Dion Shumpert, and 19-year-old Kariana Wheatley were arrested following a traffic stop.
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2: Ole Miss has taken front and center stage of the sports scene with star running back Kewon Lacy being featured as a cover athlete in the new College Football 27 video game. EA Sports teased fans with the game's cover on Tuesday ahead of its highly anticipated release, and the standout Rebel Bell Cow was one of three players displayed.
6: I was just amazed, man. You know, there's something I was anticipating. We're not anticipating, we're just hoping for. So just seeing it come to life is just crazy.
2: Joining Lacy on the cover are standout Miami wide receiver Malachi Toney and returning Oregon quarterback Dante Moore. In baseball news, the road to Omaha continues for Mississippi State and Ole Miss with Super Regional play beginning this weekend. The Bulldogs will head out to Athens to face Georgia, while the Rebels will hit the road to play Auburn. The full Super Regional schedule for both Mississippi clubs can be found at supertalk.fm.
7: I'm Dee Riley with a look at your Golden Triangle weather from the Security Solutions Weather Center, and you can expect a chance of showers and thunderstorms, the high 85, mostly clear skies tonight, the low 64. Wednesday sunny, the high 81, tomorrow night's mostly clear, the low 59. A look ahead, Thursday sunny, the high 83, the low 61. We're streaming live 24/7 at laser961.com.
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0: Yeah. Song will always, forever remind me of roller skating at the skating rink where our parents would just drop us off like on a Friday or Saturday night, give us $10 and say, we'll see you in a few hours. In just a little bit, Bon Jovi and George Michael.
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You know, Tuesday is basically the pothole of the work week. Like, you survived the Monday crash, but now you're just bumping along waiting for the weekend pavement to smooth out. Grab another coffee. Just keep your eyes on the road. What I want.

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0: Spinners, working my way back to you. I'm Ryan Chase. If you're currently trying to help your kids navigate the brutal post-grad job market, you can stop blaming AI for their empty inbox. The real culprit keeping them stuck on your couch is actually remote work. They found that companies are aggressively backing away from hiring fresh grads for work-from-home roles because trying to mentor a rookie over a screen is an absolute nightmare. Now, seasoned pros in the age bracket are doing just fine in remote setups. Younger grads are facing massive unemployment spikes unless they pivot to hands-on fields like nursing, where they actually have to show up. And honestly, as a parent who likely spent years learning the ropes face-to-face, you can probably understand why bosses aren't eager to trust a 22-year-old to learn the corporate world completely unsupervised while wearing sweatpants.
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2: With SuperTalk News, I'm JT Mitchell. A new Fox poll looks at how Americans view the current state of the country. Gernal Scott with the details.
3: Respondents were asked to describe the country right now in a single word. For 65%, that word was a negative one, among the most common: declining, failing, and divided. Words given by 27% leaned positive, such as free, great, and strong. A majority, 58%, say a big issue is that Americans are separated by different values. Even with all that, 81% said they'd rather live in the U.S. over any other country.
2: Applications are now open for Gulf Coast Restoration Fund grants. The annual grants are from money Mississippi got from the BP oil spill of 2010. Eligible applicants include local governments, nonprofits, schools, ports and airports, and private businesses. Go to supertalk.fm to learn more.
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1: A former Ole Miss wide receiver who's now one of the NFL's top pass catchers is on the move. Coney Genualdo tells you more.
2: After months of speculation, the Philadelphia Eagles are trading star wide receiver A.J. Brown to the New England Patriots in exchange for a 2028 first-round pick and a 2027 fifth-round pick. Rumors of Brown's exit from Philly picked up steam this past season after the three-time Pro Bowler expressed frustration with his role with the team. But now he heads to New England to reunite with head coach Mike Vrabel, who Brown spent time with when they were both on the Titans. Brown has been one of the league's most consistent receivers since he debuted. He has had over 1,000 receiving yards in six of his seven seasons in the NFL.
1: Another big NFL deal involving a Mississippian was reached this morning. Gulfport native Derek Hall signed a three-year, $42 million extension with the Seattle Seahawks. I'm JT Mitchell.
3: I'm D. Riley with a look at your Golden Triangle weather from the Security Solutions Weather Center, and you can expect a chance of showers and thunderstorms, the high 85, mostly clear skies tonight, the low 64. Wednesday sunny, the high 81, tomorrow night's mostly clear, the low 59. A look ahead, Thursday sunny, the high 83, the low 61. We're streaming live 24/7 at laser961.com.
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0: Janet Jackson, what have you done for me lately? It's Ryan Chase. If you're currently trying to help your college grad pack for a trip or trying to survive your own family vacation, Boston's Logan Airport is testing a new way to skip the absolute nightmare of the TSA line. It's a new pilot program letting travelers clear security and drop their bags at a completely separate location about 25 miles away from the airport before hopping a shuttle that is secure that drops you off right past the checkpoints near your gate. Now, there is a small fee, and you have to make an extra stop, but it completely eliminates the sweaty, high-stress chaos of taking off your shoes and wrestling strollers through the main terminal. And honestly, as a parent who's probably aged 5 years just trying to corral a family through airport security, adding a detour to completely bypass the standard TSA circus does sound like a massive parenting win.
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1: I'm D. Riley with a look at your Golden Triangle weather from the Security Solutions Weather Center, and you can expect a chance of showers and thunderstorms, the high 85, mostly clear skies tonight, the low 64. Wednesday sunny, the high 81, tomorrow night's mostly clear, the low 59. A look ahead, Thursday sunny, the high 83, the low 61. We're streaming live 24/7 at laser961.com.
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It is Tuesday and Taco Tuesday, not just the dinner plan, it's a structural pillar of our society. Without the promise of chips and salsa tonight, the entire middle of the week would just completely collapse. Hopefully that's on your culinary list for tonight. It's Jackson Brown.

0: Credence Bad Moon Rising. I'm Ryan Chase. Hopefully you can get access to a spoon because today is officially National Rocky Road Day. And it turns out your favorite chunky dessert actually has a pretty deep deep history, too. Never knew this. This glorious combo of ice cream, nuts, and marshmallows cooked up back in Oakland in 1929, right as the Great Depression was hitting. And the name wasn't just describing the crunchy texture. It was a literal tongue-in-cheek nod to the rocky road the economy was on, meant to give folks a cheap way to lift their spirits during a brutal financial crisis. It ended up becoming one of the first ever mainstream ice creams packed with actual mix-ins, and it still commands about 6% of all the ice cream eaten in the U.S. today. So have a spoonful or a bowlful tonight.
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0: Chicago, hard to say I'm sorry. I'm Ryan Chase. Hey, how about NASA needs your help to get creative now? They want poets and artists and writers to help tell the stories of the upcoming Moon and Mars missions. So they're looking for ideas for songs and books and movies by the end of June. And every week this month, NASA will post a simple inspiration word like launch or moon. And you can share anything from paintings to nail art and creative latte foam online. The goal is to get people excited about space through art. So if you could create a piece of art for NASA, what do you think you would make?
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2: With SuperTalk News, I'm JT Mitchell. Another reminder that with the start of June comes the start of hurricane season. Brandy Campbell reports from Keesler Air Force Base in Biloxi.
3: As the season begins, we're looking back at one unforgettable mission. Major Sarah Olson of the U.S. Air Force Reserve recalled a flight into Hurricane Melissa ahead of its landfall in Jamaica. While entering the eye, the crew encountered extreme turbulence.
4: And at one point when we were in the eye wall there, the pilot flying, who's a very, very experienced pilot, he's actually the chief pilot, he came over our headset and basically said, "Lord help us, we don't have control of this plane anymore."
3: The crew eventually found a path out and landed safely after collecting record-breaking data. At Keesler Air Force Base, Brandy Campbell.
2: The men and women of the 403rd Maintenance Group at Keesler Air Force Base are often considered the military's hurricane hunters. The 2026 Atlantic hurricane season goes through November 30th.

Bluebell doesn't fudge on deliciousness. 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
3: I'm Dee Riley with a look at your Golden Triangle weather from the Security Solutions Weather Center, and you can expect a chance of showers and thunderstorms, the high 85, mostly clear skies tonight, the low 64. Wednesday sunny, the high 81, tomorrow night's mostly clear, the low 59. A look ahead, Thursday sunny, the high 83, the low 61. We're streaming live 24/7 at laser961.com.
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0: Eric Carmen, Hungry Eyes. 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

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It's you and Thurlow on the radio. How you doing? Coming up, the throwback to back. Two songs, same theme. We'll get to that. Elton John right now for you.

0: 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It's called the 90s Hits. 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

0: Mace right there, and Tom Petty, You Don't Know How It Feels. 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
2: You're listening to Super Talk News. I'm Caleb Saylor. A teenager passed away after falling into a neighborhood lake in DeSoto County on Monday. The DeSoto County Sheriff's Office reports that the incident occurred in the Lake Forest subdivision in Walls. A search and rescue crew was dispatched to the scene and spotted a 13-year-old male that had been injured. The unidentified teenager was rushed to a local hospital where he ultimately succumbed to his injuries. Authorities did not report any signs of foul play in the teen's death. Four suspects are facing charges in connection with an armed robbery in Tupelo last week. According to police, the victim was able to give investigators a description of the suspects and vehicle. 25-year-old Kayla Turner, 19-year-old Demario Harris, 22-year-old Dion Shumpert, and 19-year-old Kariana Wheatley were arrested following a traffic stop.
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2: Ole Miss has taken front and center stage of the sports scene, with star running back Kewon Lacy being featured as a cover athlete in the new College Football 27 video game. EA Sports teased fans with the game's cover on Tuesday ahead of its highly anticipated release, and the standout Rebel Bellcow was one of three players displayed.
5: I was just amazed, man. You know, there's something I was anticipating. We're not anticipating, we're just hoping for it. So just seeing it come to life is just crazy.
2: Joining Lacy on the cover are standout Miami wide receiver Malachi Toney and returning Oregon quarterback Dante Moore. In baseball news, the road to Omaha continues for Mississippi State and Ole Miss, with super regional play beginning this weekend. The Bulldogs will head out to Athens to face Georgia, while the Rebels will hit the road to play Auburn. The full super regional schedule for both Mississippi clubs can be found at supertalk.fm.
0: Forecast now from the Security Solutions Weather Center. Tonight, partly cloudy with a low of 65. Sunny tomorrow for your Wednesday, up to 84 for the high, down to 60 tomorrow night, and how about sunny and 84 on Thursday?
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96.1. Good afternoon to you. Got to look at your forecast well, real quick. Partly cloudy and 65 for the low tonight, and sunny and 84 tomorrow.

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Clouds are 96.1 in your forecast from the Security Solutions Weather Center. Just a few clouds ahead of us tonight. 65 for the low. Sunshine again tomorrow. Beautiful day. 84 for the high. Down to 60 tomorrow night. And again, sunny and 84 for Thursday as well. So let's get you back to the retro ride home, where your text requests are always welcome on the Fastnet by Four County text line. It's 662-546-0179.

0: 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Live and local, it's you and Thurlow on the radio and the retro ride home. Bulldog baseball continues into the postseason. Big weekend this weekend. Nice to host again at the Dude, right? But this weekend, we're going to another place, Athens, the other Bulldogs. We're going to play them Saturday and Sunday for sure. We've got those air times. The first pitch, by the way, for Saturday is at 10 o'clock in the morning. Our pregame starts 30 minutes prior, so at 9:30 we'll start our thing on Saturday morning. And then Sunday, that's also in the morning, and that's going to be, it looks like 10 o'clock our time, and first pitch will be at 11 o'clock. So just keep that in mind. And then, if necessary, Monday there'll be a game. They haven't announced that time yet, so just be ready and be right here. You know we're going to carry it all for you right here at Laser 96.1.
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1: 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I'm Caleb Saylor. Baptist Memorial Healthcare is continuing to expand its Mississippi footprint. The Memphis headquartered hospital system will soon take over a healthcare facility in Brandon and invest $70 million to enhance its services. Rankin County supervisors on Tuesday unanimously approved a proposal for Merit Health Rankin to be transferred to Baptist as the

0: the sole leaseholder and operator sometime in the latter half of this year. Baptist has also agreed to keep the more than 175 active employees at the hospital on payroll when the change is made. You can find out more by heading on over to supertalk.fm. 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
0: Despite a change of the guard at the Federal Reserve, along with pressure from the White House to cut interest rates, drastic action is not expected to be taken by the central bank over the next few months. Peter Costa, former governor of the New York Stock Exchange, tells us why.
4: Early on, it looks like he's going to be in for a challenge trying to get, you know, interest rates down. I think, you know, if you really look at the data, though, it doesn't warrant any kind of interest rate decrease. So I think right now for the next 2 or 3 months, you're not going to see any movement from the Fed. I think when you want to look towards the end of the summer, I know it's people who want to refinance don't want to hear that. But I think that you're probably going to have to wait until the end of the summer before we see some sort of movement on that.
0: He added that the ongoing conflict in Iran is driving a lot of the market uncertainty. Reporting for Supertalk News, I'm Caleb Saylors.
5: Thanks, Caleb. Your forecast now from the Security Solutions Weather Center. Just a few clouds and a low of 65 tonight. Wednesday, tomorrow sunny and 84, down to 60 tomorrow night, and sunny for Thursday and Friday too. Looks like 84 and 86. 84 for Thursday and 86 with sunshine for Friday.
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Sometimes the biggest win of the day, simply making it through to the end. 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

0: Feel us rock and roll all night. I'm Ryan Chase. This is pretty crazy. A United Airlines flight had to pull a massive midair turn and fly all the way back to New Jersey because of a teenager's dumb joke. They were carrying nearly 200 people, and crew members noticed someone had named their personal Bluetooth speaker Bomb, which is not something you can really say in any kind of way on board an aircraft. After the passengers repeatedly ignored requests to turn off their devices, the captain consulted corporate headquarters and turned the entire plane around over the Atlantic Ocean. Once they landed back at Newark, police swept the aircraft and forced every single traveler to go through TSA rescreening before they could finally catch a replacement flight the next morning. How mad would you be?
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1: With SuperTalk News, I'm JT Mitchell. A new Fox poll looks at how Americans view the current state of the country. Gernal Scott with the details.
2: Respondents were asked to describe the country right now in a single word. For 65%, that word was a negative one. Among the most common, declining, failing, and divided. Words given by 27% leaned positive, such as free, great, and strong. A majority, 58%, say a big issue is that Americans are separated by different values. Even with all that, 81% said they'd rather live in the U.S. over any other country.
1: Applications are now open for Gulf Coast Restoration Fund grants. The annual grants are from money Mississippi got from the BP oil spill of 2010. Eligible applicants include local governments, nonprofits, schools, ports and airports, and private businesses. Go to supertalk.fm to learn more.
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1: A former Ole Miss wide receiver who's now one of the NFL's top pass catchers is on the move. Tony Genualdo tells you more.
7: After months of speculation, the Philadelphia Eagles are trading star wide receiver A.J. Brown to the New England Patriots in exchange for a 2028 first-round pick and a 2027 fifth-round pick. Rumors of Brown's exit from Philly picked up steam this past season after the three-time Pro Bowler expressed frustration with his role with the team. But now he heads to New England to reunite with head coach Mike Vrabel, who Brown spent time with when they were both on the Titans. Brown has been one of the league's most consistent receivers since he debuted. He has had over 1,000 receiving yards in six of his seven seasons in the NFL.
1: Another big NFL deal involving a Mississippian was reached this morning. Gulfport native Derek Hall signed a three-year, $42 million extension with the Seattle Seahawks. I'm JT Mitchell.
8: Laser 96.1 of your forecast now from the Security Solutions Weather Center. Tonight, partly cloudy with a low of 65. Sunny tomorrow with a high of 84 for Wednesday. Just a few clouds and we'll get down to 60 tomorrow night. And Thursday, sunny and a high of 84.
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0: Billy Joel in My Life. I'm Ryan Chase. Happy National Leave Work Early Day. And we asked you for your best excuses to sneak out of the office early. And I'll tell you what, you did not disappoint. Three of our favorite listener submissions to try on your boss. The plumbing disaster. Tell them a tight pipe burst at your house because it's too specific for them to question it. Well, the vet visit is always good. Say your dog ate something questionable because everyone knows a dog who eats weird stuff. Or the dental emergency. Just claim you broke a tooth. It's the perfect, painful, no-questions-asked ticket right out the door. Keep them coming, though. What is the absolute best excuse you've ever used to get out of work early?
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